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1: I-98 Traffic.
2: Well, I pass is looking clear and only a 10-minute trip from the lookout at the M1 to Lawrence Hargrave Drive in Thurool. Memorial Drive is busy in both directions in between North Wollongong and Bulleye. Busiest part in Corrimal and Russellvale in between Railway Street and Bulambi Lane. The M1 Princess Motorway, no hassles in either direction through Mount Ousley, and the Wollongong CBD, no major roadwork zones to look out for. 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I'm Jace Flaxman. 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
3: Cloudy, tops of 18 on the way today. Good morning, I'm Emma Smith with your 10 o'clock news. An elderly Port Kembla man has been charged with online child grooming offences after he allegedly travelled to southwest Sydney to meet a young girl. Sex Crimes Squad detectives arrested the 69-year-old man in Campbelltown on Monday morning. He's been charged with inciting to commit sexual intercourse with a child under the age of 10, failing to comply with reporting obligations, contravening a prohibition order, and using a carriage service to groom a child. The accused remains behind bars and will face court again in November. New data shows patients needing a hospital bed are spending almost 13 hours in Wollongong's emergency department. The median time spent in the local ED fell to 4 hours and 37 minutes in the June quarter, but patients admitted to hospital or transferred elsewhere spent a median 12 hours and 42 minutes in the ED. That's up by nearly 8% on the same quarter last year. Australian Medical Association New South Wales President Dr. Fred Betros says it's a grim report.
4: When the emergency department breaks down and can't service patients appropriately, then that's just a reflection that patients are not being cared for in the community, and when they do get into hospital, they can't get out of hospital and into placement areas.
3: The United States has slammed the federal government's push to tighten Australia's social media laws. Users would be given the ability to opt out of algorithms that drive social media feeds. Tech companies who fail to comply would face penalties of $100 million. US President Donald Trump is expected to raise the issue with Anthony Albanese when the PM travels to America later this month. A popular Bulleye venue will receive a cash boost to help improve its live music setup. Resin Brewing has been awarded $3,500 for design and engineering plans for a proposed new stage. And Fiji Airways is the latest airport to sign up to fly in and out of Western Sydney International Airport.
0: Moto City Wollongong, the Illawarra's largest motorcycle dealership.
1: I-98 Sport.
3: Rooster skipper James Tedesco is laughing off his public war of words with former teammate Latrell Mitchell. The South Sydney star said Tedesco should pick up the phone and call him if he has an issue with how he stood over young rooster Toby Rodwell. And LIV Golf has officially filed for bankruptcy in the United States, with Aussie Cameron Smith owed more than $6.5 million.
0: Beginning of financial year offers available now at Southern Classic Volkswagen Wollongong.
3: Cloudy, tops of 18 on the way today. Mostly sunny tomorrow, reaching 17. Cloud clearing for tops of 19 on Friday. Right now in West Wollongong, it's 17 degrees on I-98.
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5: mystery word. 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How would you spend that type of money, Lindsay?
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5: 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It's Bet on Fire.

0: today.
1: It's an O2 throwback from Christina Aguilera. Right here at Feel Good on 98. The mystery word coming up inside the next 15 to 20 minutes. Make sure you get ready to call. But coming up after 11, we are throwing it back to another year in the 90s with our high school hits. Find out what year that is coming up after 11. Miley Cyrus on the way after Tempest City's Self-Aware.

0: It's all part of the feel-good music here at I-98 with a throwback from Smash Mouth 4 years on, I should say, since the passing of Steve Harwell, and they have just released their first studio album since 2012. Yep, Mercury Comet just dropped last month. There's something about bands making a new album after their lead singer has left or, you know, passed away. It just doesn't sit quite right with me because you can't have Smash Mouth without Steve Harwell. Of course, you can't have I-98 without the I-98 FM mystery word as well, but we still go on. It's coming up inside the next 15 minutes. The Pussycat Dolls and the Beams also continuing the feel-good music next.
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13: 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I-98.

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0: mystery word. On 4226-9898, Karen in Bulleye at the moment. Have you been trying to call up for a while now to guess the mystery word?
2: Yes, I have. It's hard.
0: It is very hard. Look, I mean, everyone in the Illawarra wants to win this cash, as do you. And, of course, you are trying to fill in the blanked out word in the phrase.
3: He got confused.
4: Yeah, he thought it was a...
0: So, Kaz, for $10,000, what do you think is I-98FM's mystery word?
2: Car park.
0: Got confused. He thought it was a car park. Okay. It's fits the bill with the seven letters. How did you land on car park? What made you guess that?
2: I don't know. I just thought, you know, you can't park there, mate, that sort of thing.
0: Oh, yeah, and got him confused. You just sounded like the guy that's just like, oh, yeah, why are you parked there? And he's like, oh, just waiting for a mate.
2: That's right. Yeah.
0: And that's what you were linking.
2: Yeah, sort of, yeah.
0: Oh, amazing stuff. All right, well, let's find out if car park's going to win you the cash. You ready to find out?
2: Yeah.
3: He got confused.
4: Yeah, he thought it was a...
0: Oh, no, Kaz, it's not car park.
2: That's all right.
0: Try again. Yep, try again. Try and get through again. I know it's super hard, but, hey, your persistence might pay off again. And $50 coming into your pocket by having a guest today too.
2: Awesome. That's great. Thank you.
0: And, of course, it's all thanks to the Wollongong Golf Club as well. Championship golf, unforgettable weddings and events, dining and stays. These guesses, they're getting more creative. That's how you're going to win this mystery word, by thinking outside the box, I reckon. Somba's Home Wrecker coming up next alongside Avril Lavigne's Complicated. And don't forget, after 11 o'clock, we are throwing it back to a year throughout the 90s with I-98's High School Hits, back-to-back to back songs. It's coming up after 11.
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0: talking. It's on 98 with Harry Styles coming down under very soon for his massive Together Together tour, and coming up very soon here at i98 as well. Throwing it back to the year where the biggest movie of the year actually hit $1 billion in the box office. The first time a movie had ever done that. I'll tell you about that after 11.
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14: i98 Traffic.
0: Through Kembla-Warra and on through Primby. Primby Bypass is seeing some southbound traffic onto Windang Road. Things are busy also through Lake Illawarra at the intersection of Lake Entrance Road and Shell Harbour Road. The M1 Princess Motorway looking clear from Yalla through to Unanderra, and no problems in the Wollongong CBD. The M1 Princess Motorway also looking clear in both directions through Mount Ousley. 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Cloudy with a possible shower still. A top of 18, I'm Jace Flaxman. 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
2: 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I-98 News.
15: Cloudy tops of 18 on the way today. Good morning, I'm Emma Smith with your 11 o'clock news. The Prime Minister hopes to pass tougher social media laws before the end of the year. Draft legislation lets users opt out of algorithms that drive their social media feed. Tech companies will also be fined more than $100 million if they breach the rules. Anthony Albanese has told Parliament the changes will help stop harmful behaviour online.
16: These are really sensible reforms. They empower Australians to shape technology and social media for the better, instead of letting this new technology just shape us and who we are. I hope it receives very broad support.
15: A woman has allegedly been caught drink driving with two young children in the car at Minamara overnight. Police were called to Fern Street in Gerringong around 2 p.m. after a sedan was spotted driving in a concerning manner. The 32-year-old driver was arrested on Riverside Drive and allegedly blew almost 4.5 times over the legal blood alcohol limit. It's further alleged the woman assaulted a senior constable while in custody. She's facing a string of offences and will face Kiama Local Court next month. 3 in 4 patients at Wollongong Hospital's emergency department are now starting treatment on time. New Bureau of Health Information data shows 75.4% of people were seen within the recommended timeframe during the June quarter. That's well above the peer hospital result of 61.7%. Almost 18,000 patients attended the hospital over the 3-month period. A fundraiser is being held at Winoona Bowling Club this week to support nursing and paramedicine students in memory of Stephen Toga. The Bulleye paramedic was fatally stabbed while taking a break at Campbelltown McDonald's 3 years ago. Money raised on Friday will go towards scholarships at Charles Sturt University, with the community encouraged to wear yellow in Stephen's honour. And Fiji Airways has become the 6th airline to commit to flying to Western Sydney International Airport. Flights will begin next year to help meet demand for travel to the island nation.
13: Moto City Wollongong, the Illawarra's largest motorcycle dealership.
2: I-98 Sport.
15: Cowboys forward Reuben Cotter has freed himself to play in Saturday's elimination final against the Sharks. He successfully had his careless high tackle charge downgraded at the NRL judiciary. Matt Dufty has won back the fullback jersey from Jai Gray at the Rabbitohs and will start against the Knights on Friday night. And Francis Tiafo is through to the US Open semi-finals after a gripping All-American 5-setter.
13: Beginning of financial year offers available now at Southern Classic Volkswagen Wollongong.
15: Cloudy tops of 18 on the way today, mostly sunny tomorrow, reaching 17, cloud clearing for tops of 19 on Friday. Right now in Tullamore, it's 14 degrees on I-98.
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21: Welcome back to another edition of I-98's High School Hits. Rolling it back to the best era, the 90s. In particular, the class of 1997, where the biggest movie of the year, and probably still one of the biggest movies of all time, was James Cameron's Titanic, the very first movie to pass $1 billion at the box office, and where we all still probably can't forgive Kate for letting go of our boy.
22: I'm gonna let go, Jack. I'll never let go.
21: There was enough room on that door for both of them, in my opinion anyway, and I know a lot of people also thought that way as well, but it was also the years where we were rocking out at the Glass House at Lower Crown Street, drinking some Sub-Zero drinks, and also looking through the UBD Gregory Street directory to try and get to our friends' places. 1997, simpler times, and playing on I-98 was Hanson's Where's the Love. This is your High School Hits.

Back when half the Illawarra squeezed into the snake pit to watch the Hawks. I-98's High School Hits, the class of 97.

Throwing it back to the class of 97 for I-98's High School Hits. Arguably, well, definitely their biggest ever hit, the one-hit wonder from Chumbawamba, Tub Thumping This Morning. Hello, you got Nate here at I-98. Back to 1997. Remember when Wynn Stadium was called Wollongong Showgrounds? Well, that was the year they actually changed the name, and Wynn got the official naming rights for the Wynn Stadium and also Wynn Entertainment Centre as well. It was also the year that we were all obsessed with Barbies, and Aqua released their big hit, Barbie Girl, right here on I-98. Playing now.

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2: 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A little bit of Aqua for the I-98 high school hits, although I reckon Nanny Lynn did a little bit of a better job this morning singing along to it.
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0: gloomy and cloudy Wednesday morning across the Illawarra. Hello, you got Nate here at I-98. Hey, coming up after 12, your next chance to guess the I-98 FM $30,000 mystery word. And then on Friday, right here at I-98, if you love a sweet treat after going out into town and having a big feast, well, this one is for you because Yochi in Wollongong is turning one. Yep, celebrating their first birthday next Thursday, September 17. If you get on air here at I-98, we'll hook you up with free Yochi. Yep, you can put all the toppings and all the ice cream or frozen yogurt you want. It's not ice cream. It's literally called Yochi. It's happening this Friday right here at I-98. All thanks to Yochi in Wollongong. Listen all day to win. And listen up next, Shaggy and Rick Rock. Teaming up, and which band from the 90s is coming to Australia for the very first time? I'll tell you about that next.
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14: Yo, man. Yo. Open up, man.
15: Yo, what do you want, man?
14: My girl just caught me.
15: You made her catch you?
14: I don't know how I let this happen.
15: But who?
14: The girl next door, you know? I don't know what to do.
15: Said it wasn't you.
14: All right.

0: It's I-98 with Sixpence, None the Richer. It was a little over 25 years ago where we heard that song for the very first time. And also, in 2027 is the very first time we're going to get Sixpence, None the Richer in Australia. Yep, the first ever time they've just announced an Australian tour, and they're coming into our own backyard, Anita's Theatre in Thirroul, in March next year. So if you want some tickets, they go on sale tomorrow. What a big performance this one's going to be. Hey, coming up after 12 o'clock, your next chance to guess the I-98FM mystery word. Your next chance to guess is coming up at about 12:30.
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14: In
13: Bulleye, there's some roadworks causing some light congestion at the northern end of Memorial Drive, just on the intersection of the Princes Highway. Through Coromel and Ferry Meadow, busy conditions for both directions of Princes Highway, and that's at the intersection of Railway Street, and also again from Taroji Road to Cabbage Tree Lane. And the M1 Princess Motorway, all clear in either direction, up or down the mountain. If you are headed eastbound into Wollongong, just look out for that single lane closure of Mount Ousley Road as you make your way towards Gaynor Avenue and the Princes Highway in Wollongong. A message for drivers, remember to always keep an eye out for bike riders by regularly checking your mirrors and blind spots. Let's look out for each other on our roads. Cloudy with a possible shower still, a top of 18. I'm Jace Flaxman. That's latest on Feel Good, I-98.
1: 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I-98 News.
8: Across the Illawarra. Good afternoon. I'm Ashley Wright with your midday news. Experts say Australian students are still outperforming the global average despite recording our worst ever results in reading and maths. The program for international student assessment is undertaken by Year 9 pupils every 3 years, showing a rise in low performers. But Australian Council for Education Researchers Dr. Jonas Bertling says we also have an above average number of high achievers, and it comes down to how governments respond to identified issues.
14: The evidence from PISA tells us where the gaps are, where students are doing well and where challenges remain. The impact comes when policymakers, school leaders and teachers use that evidence to make better decisions for student learning.
8: Residents in Wilton have felt a rumble with an earthquake reported near Appin. Geoscience Australia says the 2.4 magnitude tremor struck just after 10:30 a.m. Nathan says it's not the first time they experienced it recently.
15: Yeah, we had one about 2 weeks ago, but the ground definitely moved.
8: A driver's been charged after allegedly blowing more than 4.5 times the legal blood alcohol limit in Minamara overnight. The 32-year-old woman was breath tested on Riverside Drive around 2 p.m. after a sedan carrying two young children was spotted driving dangerously. She allegedly returned a high-range reading of 0.22 and assaulted a senior constable while in custody. The woman's licence has been suspended and she's been charged with a string of offences to face Kiama local court next month. The number of used cars being sold across the country has risen for the second consecutive month. Sales of 1 to 5 year old vehicles increased 5.4% nationally. Australian Automotive Dealer Association's James Fortman says EVs are becoming more popular.
16: They're up almost 20% in August, but they're coming off a low base and they're still a relatively small proportion of the total sales.
8: And Wollongong Hospital has welcomed 621 new babies in just 3 months. The latest health data shows roughly 7 babies were born each day between April and June.
2: Moto City Wollongong, the Illawarra's largest motorcycle dealership.
1: I-98 Sport.
8: The Knights will continue their remarkable transformation when they take on the Rabbitohs in a knockout final on Friday night. Newcastle is the first team since Parramatta in 2019 to go from wooden spooners to finalists. Winger Dom Young says he always believed new coach Justin Holbrook could turn them around.
17: I think at the start of the season, you know, when we looked at the squad and said, you look at the start, we've got the players we've got and obviously the style of play that just has brought, I was pretty confident at the start of the year that we could turn it around.
8: And Francis Tiafoe is through to the US Open semi-finals after gripping an All-American 5-set-off.
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8: Cloudy across the Illawarra, partly cloudy, tops of 17 forecast for tomorrow. Cloud clearing on Friday, reaching 20. Right now in Marshall Mount, it's 16 degrees on I-98.
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0: The whole of the Illawarra are dying to know what this mystery word is, and I'm betcha you're dying to try and guess what you think the word is as well. Well, your next shot at doing that is coming up at about 12:30 this afternoon, so while you're eating lunch, you could be winning $10,000 cash.
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0: Get ready to call. It's coming up very soon with the I-98 FM $30,000 mystery word, of course, all thanks to the Wollongong Golf Club. The Spin Doctors... And a new one from Stella Leffley, who I'll tell you all about coming up after Sabrina Carpenter's house tour kicking off your Wednesday, Arvo.
18: Thank you for dinner, baby. I-

Rocking out to Lifehouse here at I-98, going to the number two song in the world at the moment on the charts. Yep, the Billboard charts. Number two, Stella Leftley. Very similar type of music to Ella Langley's Jews in Texas. This is Boston.

0: A cloudy top of 18 across Illawarra today. Currently sitting at 17 in Coromandel at the moment. Hello, you've got Nate here at I-98, the I-98 FM $30,000 mystery word. Guess again very soon, but I'm going to tell you all about Christian and Bella for Breakfast back tomorrow.
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0: Yep, you can join in the feel-good fun with Christian and Bella for Breakfast every single weekday on your way to work, all right? So you can wake up with the feel-good fun and some feel-good freebies as well. $3,850 up for grabs on the Big Bad Birthday Wheel. Tomorrow morning, they're going to be asking you the question, what word you didn't know the meaning to? Because Bell's, as always, has cracked us up with one interesting story. So hear that tomorrow morning. But if you miss it this morning as well, Bella did the classic gift giving on Father's Day for her daughter Gigi, but maybe you've got the wrong gift for her partner.
3: I gifted him GTA 6.
4: Oh, the pre-order. Good move.
3: What I did was I printed out the cover of GTA.
4: Yep.
3: And I folded it in half and wrote on the Happy Father's Day. Mm. This one will bite me in the bum. From November 19, because I won't see my baby daddy.
4: No, you won't see him for ages.
3: And
4: you'll
3: I said
4: be
3: to
4: a single
3: Gigi,
4: parent for a couple of months.
3: I said, "Say goodbye to dad." It's like he's off for war.
0: I feel like that's going to be a lot of different dads and guys out there playing GTA 6 later in the year. They're back tomorrow morning when you wake up. Brittany on the way next, alongside some Samba.
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22: 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I-98.

0: with the Fugees for a feel-good lunch break. Hello, you got Nate here at i98. Christian and Miller back tomorrow when you wake up. More cash to be won on the Big Bad Birthday Wheel and more cash to be won right now with our mystery word.
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0: i98's mystery word. End on 4226-9898 straight to Tarawana with Caitlin. What's the go today? Caitlin, you at work or?
2: No, I've just come home from uni.
0: Oh, uni students.
2: Yes.
0: Well, $10,000 would go a long way for uni students to pay off your student debts.
2: Yes.
0: What are you studying at uni?
2: I'm nursing.
0: Oh, we need more nurses out there too, Caitlin, so good on you.
2: Thank you.
0: Well, fingers crossed we can try and win you this cash. Of course, this is the phrase. Yes.
3: He got confused.
4: Yeah, he thought it was a...
0: For $10,000, Caitlin, what do you reckon i98's mystery word is?
2: Meeting.
0: He thought it was a meeting. Okay. Well, it fits the seven letters clue that we had just the other day. How did you land on meeting as your guess?
2: I don't know. I was going through as many words as I could figure out had seven letters in them.
0: So instead of listening to the lectures, you're writing down all the seven-letter words you can think of?
2: Yeah, pretty much.
0: Don't worry. I did the same thing at uni. It's all good. $10,000, what would you spend that kind of money on?
2: I've just moved out of home, so rent and stuff probably. Just put it all towards saving for that.
0: Bills, anything else in between while you're renting? Yep, fair enough. Yep. The typical uni student worries, hey?
2: Yes.
0: All right, Caitlin, for $10,000, let's find out if meeting's going to win you the cash. Are you ready?
2: Yeah.
3: He got confused.
4: Yeah, he thought it was a...
0: Nah, it's not meeting, Caitlin.
2: No.
0: Oh, I can't give you the cash, but I can give you $50. It might not be able to cover your rent, but maybe a couple of sourdough toasts with Avo on them. How's that sound?
2: That's great. Better than nothing. Thank you so much.
0: That's all right. Of course, we're all thanks to the Wollongong Golf Club as well. Championship Golf, unforgettable weddings and events, dining and stays. Your next chance to guess is coming up after 2 with Marge.
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0: It's Illawarra's I-98 wrapping up another hour for your hump day. Yep, that's right. Wednesday is here and the weekend not too far away, as is Sam Fender and Olivia Dean. One of the biggest UK singles of all time, Rain Me In, coming up straight after the 1 o'clock news, plus a throwback from Outkast. Keeping these feel-good vibes rolling with the Chillies also in the mix as well.
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10: Oi, Steve!
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9: Hunt's Marine?
8: Yeah.
9: Nice.
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8: I-98 Traffic.
9: Traffic on the M1 from Freeby southbound through Mount Pleasant past New Mount Pleasant Road. Victory, we do have some heavy congestion around Victory Grove for the Princess Highway at the Avenue. Full bypass all clear in both directions. 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Cloudy today with possible showers and tops of 18. I'm Erin Healy. That's the latest on Feel Good I-98.
8: 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I-98 News.
10: Across the Illawarra. Good afternoon. I'm Ashley Wright with your 1 o'clock news. The US has expressed concern over Australia's plan to clamp down even further on tech companies who operate social media platforms. Users would be able to opt out of algorithms that drive social media feeds as part of proposed digital duty of care laws. Companies that fail to comply or remove harmful content from their platforms will face fines of $100 million. Prime Minister Anthony Albanese says the enhanced legislation is designed to keep people safe.
11: This is about putting power back in the hands of Australians, because we know that these big tech giants are having an impact.
10: Police have charged a Port Kembla man as part of ongoing investigations into alleged online child abuse. The 69-year-old allegedly travelled from the Illawarra to Campbelltown to meet with a girl under the age of 10. He's been charged with four offences, including inciting to commit sexual intercourse with a child and failing to comply with reporting obligations. Strike Force detectives also arrested a 66-year-old man in Beaumont Hills over alleged interactions with children online. Residents in Wilton have felt a rumble with an earthquake reported near Appin. Science Australia says the 2.4 magnitude tremor struck just after 10:30 a.m. Locals as far as Albion Park are reporting feeling the shake. It comes almost a fortnight after a 3.4 magnitude quake at Menangle. More than 600 tiny new arrivals have made their debut at Wollongong Hospital over the June quarter. New health data shows 621 babies were born between April and June, which equates to roughly 7 newborns every day. An American late-night TV host, Jimmy Kimmel's program, has reportedly been cancelled after this season. It was taken off air last year after US President Donald Trump took offence to comments made by Mr. Kimmel.
7: Moto City Wollongong, the Illawarra's largest motorcycle dealership.
8: I-98 Sport.
10: The Sharks have named Braden Trindle to return in Saturday night's elimination final against the Cowboys 2 weeks after dislocating his shoulder, and LIV Golf has filed for bankruptcy in the US. Officials have pledged that a LIV 2.0 version of the tour will re-emerge under new investors next season.
7: Beginning of financial year offers available now at Southern Classic Volkswagen Wollongong.
10: Cloudy across the Illawarra, partly cloudy, tops of 17 forecast for tomorrow. Cloud clearing on Friday, reaching 20. Right now in Bulambi, it's 16 degrees on I-98.
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13: It's the I-98 FM $30,000 mystery word returning after 2 o'clock this afternoon. If you think you know the word missing from this phrase.
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13: 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Nice and simple. We've already had so many incorrect guesses today so far. 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It returns after 2 with Marjay. Outcast on the way alongside the Biebs. But right now, Sam Fender and Olivia Dean.

0: feel good music here at I-98. We'll check in with the Street Fleet next, and I'll tell you which Aussie artist is about to play the biggest show of their life. Probably the biggest show at this venue as well. I'm talking about the Melbourne Cricket Ground. MCG. Have you pieced it together yet? I'll tell you the latest about all of that coming up inside the next 10 alongside some Ariana Grande and the Backstreet Boys.
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1: 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I-98's $30,000 mystery word. Guess again soon. Feel good. I-98.

Our very own Aussie pop princess. That is Kylie Minogue here at i98, gearing up for arguably the biggest show that's going to be at the MCG ever, I would say. And there's a footy game attached to it as well. The pre-game show for the AFL Grand Final, Sunday, September 26th, and she is going all out, bringing a couple of international artists there as well. So super excited to see her back on stage here in Oz. Macklemore coming up next, but right now, global girl group Cat Sign with their latest Animal. So

0: The Illawarra's Feel Good, I-98, home of the Feel Good music, of course. Hello, you got Nate this afternoon with more of that Feel Good music with the script and Teddy Swims coming up next. And also, coming up Sunday, November 15th, yep, that's right, the I-98 FM Illawarra Convoy returns, rolling down Mount Ousley and throughout the streets of the Illawarra. 66 days to go and get into the convoy spirit, illawarraconvoy.com.au, and check out our new convoy flannos. They're looking pretty schmick. You can grab some in red and blue, kids and adult sizes, so jump online and get yours now.
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0: Nate with you this afternoon. News is next, and Marjay coming up for the drive home after two. With more feel-good music like Usher's Caught Up and also Taylor Swift's I Knew It, I Knew You in there as well. Trapdoor Trivia returning at 3 and The Mystery Word returning at about 2:30 this afternoon as well. So your next chance to guess is coming up real soon.
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9: Traffic on the M1 flowing freely southbound through Berkeley Pass, Northcliffe Drive. Victory, heavy delays around Victory Grove for the Princess Highway at the Avenue. Albion Park, Tongara Road and Terry Street busy in both directions. UniSuper's been helping Australians build a great retirement for over 40 years. And it's open to every Australian. 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Cloudy with possible showers and tops of 18 today. I'm Erin Healy. That's the latest on Feel Good I-98.
2: 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I-98 News.
10: 20 across the Illawarra. Good afternoon. I'm Ashley Wright with your 2 o'clock news. The number of Australians missing in the Nepal flooding disaster has been revised down from 36 to 35. A citizen who wasn't able to be reached in the wake of the flash flooding has reportedly made contact to confirm they are safe and well. More than 5,000 people remain unaccounted for, almost 2 weeks on from the flash floods. New data shows patients needing a hospital bed are spending almost 13 hours in Wollongong's emergency department. The median time spent in the local ED fell to 4 hours and 37 minutes in the June quarter, but patients admitted to hospital or transferred elsewhere spent a median 12 hours and 42 minutes in the ED. That's up by nearly 8% on the same quarter last year. Australian Medical Association New South Wales President Dr. Fred Beatros says it's a grim report.
11: When the emergency department breaks down and can't service patients appropriately, then that's just a reflection that patients are not being cared for in the community, and when they do get into hospital, they can't get out of hospital and into placement areas.
10: Residents in Wilton have felt a rumble with an earthquake reported near Appin. Geoscience Australia says the 2.4 magnitude tremor struck just after 10:30 a.m. Locals as far as Albion Park are reporting feeling the shake. Nathan says it's not the first time they experienced it recently.
12: Yeah, we had one about 2 weeks ago, but the ground definitely moved.
10: A woman has allegedly been caught drink driving with two young children in the car in Minamurra overnight. Police were called to Fern Street in Gerringong around 2 p.m. after a sedan was spotted driving in a concerning manner. The 32-year-old driver was arrested on Riverside Drive and allegedly blew almost 4.5 times the legal blood alcohol limit. It's further alleged the woman assaulted a senior constable while in custody. She's facing a string of offences and will face crime a local court next month. And hundreds of oranges have spilled onto the M1 at Helensburg overnight after a truck caught fire. It caused traffic to squeeze into one lane while firefighters extinguished the blaze.
3: Moto City Wollongong, the Illawarra's largest motorcycle dealership.
13: I-98 Sport.
10: Aryna Sabalenka and Jessica Pegula have advanced to the women's semi-finals at the US Open. Frances Tiafoe came from 2 sets down to beat fellow American Alex Mickelson. World number 2 Carlos Alcaraz is currently on court, taking on 8th seed Ben Shelton. And the Sharks have named Braden Trindle to return in Saturday night's elimination final against the Cowboys 2 weeks after dislocating his shoulder.
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10: Cloudy across the Illawarra, partly cloudy, tops of 17 forecast for tomorrow. Cloud clearing on Friday, reaching 20. Right now in Albion Park Rail, it's 16 degrees on I-98.
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14: I-98's mystery word. Oh yeah, it's all happening right now. Get ready to play the mystery word. Imagine scoring $10,000. It could be you.
15: He got confused.
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14: 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Did you get the clue? 7 letters is the clue. Get ready. Mystery word coming up for Wollongong Golf Club. And this is Taylor Swift here at I-98.

0: Good here at I-98. Yeah, what's going on?
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0: Yeah, good, buddy. Are you calling for the mystery word?
1: Yeah, sure am.
0: Why?
1: Well, I have a pretty good feeling I know what it is.
0: Right, well, keep that feeling to yourself and call me back in about 20 minutes. What do you reckon?
1: Mate, will do.
0: See you, buddy. Bye.
1: Bye.
0: See you, bye. Bruno Mars and On My Soul at I-98.

0: Salt and Pepper and music that makes you feel good at I-98. Salt and Pepper touring a little bit later this year, November through to December, along with Boyz II Men and Belle Biv DeVoe. I used to love Belle Biv DeVoe. They had the flat tops. Remember, they were the inspiration for the flat top haircut. I used to have a flat top haircut where your head looked like it was a flat top table. Very popular back in the day, of course. Now, if you see somebody with a flat top haircut, you think, oh, yeah, white supremacist or something. Coming up next, stand by, mystery word, your chance to share in $30,000 for Wollongong Golf Club. It's coming up.
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9: 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Feel good. I-98.

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1: He got confused.
2: Yeah, he thought it was a...
0: Call 4226-9898 to guess now. Feel good. I-98.

0: California love.
1: I-98's $30,000 mystery word. I-98's mystery
0: word. Amy, welcome to the mystery word.
2: Yep. Hello.
0: You say hello and then we have a conversation and you ask me how I am and then you say something else. But anyway, we don't need to do any of that because I understand that you're very nervous.

0: nervous, and that's totally understandable. So, let's just get straight down to the business of telling me this word.
1: He got confused.
2: Yeah, he thought it was a
0: $10,000. It's all yours if you can tell me what the mystery word is.
3: Is it a unicorn?
0: Is it a unicorn?
1: He got confused.
2: Yeah, he thought it was a
0: Nah, not a unicorn, Amy. Sorry.
3: That's all right.
0: I will give you $50, though. What about that?
3: Beautiful. Thank you.
0: Yeah, $50, and you can spend that on whatever you want. Thanks to Wollongong Golf Club. We'll do it again coming up after 4 o'clock. It is the mystery word. Don't miss it. Go see Wollongong Golf Club, home of championship golf, family-friendly dining and breathtaking views.
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0: It's In Excess. Never Tear Us Apart here at I-98. Hey, coming up after 3 o'clock, Trapdoor Trivia, sending you off to the Lookout Festival. You know who's there? Stone Temple Pilots. Do that again. Stone Temple Pilots. Stupid computer. And So Alive. From that album, Throwing Copper. You know, Live came to the Wynn Entertainment Centre years ago. Record number of events. Record number of shows they had. And they're coming back. 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You can win your way there next.
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10: You know, I've actually been thinking of selling this boat.
11: Yeah?
10: Yeah.
11: Where?
10: Oh, I'll probably call Hunts.
11: Hunts Marine?
10: Yeah.
11: Yeah?
10: Yeah.
11: Did you sell the last one to Hunts Marine?
10: The Quintrex?
11: Yeah.
10: Yeah.
11: So Hunts Marine sell and buy boats?
10: Yeah.
11: Is that how Steve sold his last boat?
10: I don't know. I'll ask.
12: Oi, Steve!
13: Yeah?
12: Where'd you sell your last boat?
13: Hunts!
12: Hunts Marine?
13: Yeah!
12: Nice!
10: Yeah, Steve sold his boat to Hunts Marine.
11: Hunts Marine?
10: Yeah, nice.
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1: I-98 Traffic.
2: Traffic on the M1, busy in both directions through Berkeley Park, Northcliffe Drive, Victory, heavy delays around Victory Grove, the Princes Highway at the Avenue, but bypassing some minor congestion in both directions. 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Cloudy today with possible showers and tops of 18. I'm Erin Healy. That's the latest on Feel Good I-98.
1: 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I-98 News.
13: Cloudy across the Illawarra. Good afternoon. I'm Ashley Wright with your 3 o'clock news. Experts say Australian students are still outperforming the global average despite recording our worst ever results in reading and maths. The program for international student assessment is undertaken by Year 9 pupils every 3 years, showing a rise in low performers. But Australian Council for Education researchers Dr. Jonas Bertling says we also have an above average number of high achievers, and it comes down to how governments respond to identified issues.
20: The evidence from PISA tells us where the gaps are, where students are doing well and where challenges remain. The impact comes when policymakers, school leaders and teachers use that evidence to make better decisions for student learning.
13: Residents in Wilton have felt a rumble with an earthquake reported near Appin. Geoscience Australia says the 2.4 magnitude tremor struck just after 10:30 a.m. Nathan says it's not the first time they experienced it recently.
21: Yeah, we had one about 2 weeks ago, but the ground definitely moved.
13: A driver's been charged after allegedly blowing more than 4.5 times the legal blood alcohol limit in Minamurra overnight. The 32-year-old woman was breath tested on Riverside Drive around 2 p.m. after a sedan carrying two young children was spotted driving dangerously. She allegedly returned a high range reading of 0.22 and assaulted a senior constable while in custody. The woman's licence has been suspended and she's been charged with a string of offences to face Kiama local court next month. The number of used cars being sold across the country has risen for the second consecutive month. Sales of 1 to 5 year old vehicles increased 5.4% nationally. Australian Automotive Dealer Association's James Vortman says EVs are becoming more popular.
22: They're up almost 20% in August. But they're coming off a low base and they're still a relatively small proportion of the total sales.
13: And Wollongong Hospital has welcomed 621 new babies in just 3 months. The latest health data shows roughly 7 babies were born each day between April and June.
19: Moto City Wollongong, the Illawarra's largest motorcycle dealership.
1: I-98 Sport.
13: Alex Mickelson has been reduced to tears after blowing a 2-set lead in his US Open quarterfinal with fellow American Francis Tiafoe, and LIV Golf has officially filed for bankruptcy in the United States. Aussie Cam Smith is listed as the fourth largest creditor, owed more than $6.5 million.
19: Beginning of financial year offers available now at Southern Classic Volkswagen Wollongong.
13: Cloudy across the Illawarra, partly cloudy, tops of 17 forecast for tomorrow, cloud clearing on Friday, reaching 20. Right now in East Corrimal, it's 15 degrees on I-98.
19: Let's go!
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0: 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It's G Flip here at i98.
1: Let's go!
2: Marjay's.
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2: Trapdoor. Trivia.
0: Yeah, sending you off to the Lookout Festival. It happens March next year. Hello, Lisa from Unanderra. Welcome.
3: Hi.
0: Hello, Risa. Lisa, you sound really happy. What's happening?
3: Oh, I'm just a bit nervous.
0: Oh, don't be nervous. This is lots of fun. You'll be, you know, very much respected if you can get any of these questions right. Erin Patterson has been given taxpayer-funded what while in prison? You know Erin Patterson, the mushroom lady?
3: Oh, okay.
0: Yeah, what's she been given?
3: Education?
0: No, yeah, please. Education. Hello, Daniel.
4: G'day, Marjay.
0: Bad start. Erin Patterson has been given taxpayer-funded what while in prison? You know, Erin...
4: Phone usage.
0: What was that?
4: Phone usage.
0: Phone usage? No. 422-698-98. Nicole?
5: Yeah?
0: Erin Patterson, you know the mushroom lady, has been given taxpayer-funded what in prison?
5: Ozempic.
0: Yeah, she needs to look her best. Which player has been criticised for standing over Toby Rodwell in South's win over the Roosters on the weekend?
5: That would be Latrell Mitchell.
0: It would be. Look at you. That was a great game too. Which actor was a Blues Brother and a Ghostbuster?
5: Dan Aykroyd.
0: This is incredible. You could go the whole way. How many glaciers does Australia have? 5, 6 or 0?
5: 0.
0: My God, you actually sound smart. Which fruit is traditionally used as a key ingredient in strudel?
5: Apple.
0: Ah. All right, this, I don't think you'll get this. We need some theme music for this. The famous line from The Godfather is leave the cannoli, take the what? Is it umbrella, money or cannoli?
5: Money.
0: What was that?
5: Money?
0: Money, no. Sorry.
5: Oh,
0: she doesn't watch The Godfather. That's very disrespectful. Jet!
6: Yo, yo, Marjo!
0: Here we go again. Now, the famous line from The Godfather, leave the gun, take the what? Is it umbrella, money?
6: Cannoli.
0: Yeah. Have you seen The Godfather? Have you seen The Godfather?
6: Yeah, a bit of that.
0: You have no idea what you're talking about. If you're said to be off the wagon, you're said to have returned to what? You'll know this. Coming from Nowra.
6: Drinking.
0: Are you offended by that comment, Jet?
6: Yeah, a bit, but I've copped it a few times from you.
0: Have you? I've been respectful, haven't I? No, whatever. True or false, the city of Memphis, Tennessee, is named after an Egyptian city called Memphis.
6: True.
0: Yep. That's another guess from you. When investing, have you ever invested any money, Jet?
6: Yeah, but it's gone nowhere, eh?
0: What did you invest it in?
6: I don't know. What's the question?
0: buy Bitcoin. This is not financial advice. When investing, what does ROI stand for?
6: What did you say, sorry?
0: When investing, what does ROI stand for, Jet? Don't take too long.
6: Return on investment.
0: Oh, this is incredible. Look at you, all right. In the TV show Colin from Accounts, is Colin a Border Terrier, a Chihuahua or a Dash Hound?
6: Bull Terrier.
0: What?
6: Dash Hound.
0: No, hold on. Mate, decide which is your answer. Is it a Border Terrier, a Chihuahua, or a Dash Hound?
6: Dash Hound.
0: See you later. Hello, Jaylene. Jesus. Jaylene. All right, see you later. You have no idea what's going on. Daydreaming. Jason.
7: Yeah, how you going?
0: Good. Colin from Accounts. Is Colin a Border Terrier, a Chihuahua, or a Dash Hound?
7: Dash Hound?
0: Nah, see you later. You just said that. Carol.
8: Yes, hey.
0: Hey, have you seen Colin from Accounts?
8: No.
0: The TV
8: no,
0: show? Oh, all right. No. Well, is it a Border Terrier, a Chihuahua, or a Dash Hound? You have no idea.
8: A Chihuahua.
0: Nah, see you later. What? Hey, Jaylene. Where is Jaylene? Jaden, sorry. Hello, Jaden. Is it Jaden? Jaden, are you there?
9: Yeah, I'm here. Hello.
0: Why does it say your name is Jaylene?
9: It's not Jolene.
0: This show's a mess. All right, Colin from Accounts. Is it a Border Terrier, a Chihuahua, or a Dash Hound?
9: A Chihuahua.
0: No. 422-698-98. Rob.
10: Hello.
0: Is Colin from Accounts, the TV show, a Border Terrier, a Chihuahua, or a Dash Hound?
10: Chihuahua.
0: He just said that, the guy before you. You have no idea.
10: Well, I can't hear.
0: Hello, Christy.
11: Hello.
0: Can you answer this question correctly?
11: Hope so.
0: All right. Is Colin from Accounts, from the TV show, a Border Terrier, a Chihuahua, or a Dash Hound?
11: A Border Terrier.
0: All right. You're going to the Lookout Festival, finally. Thank you.
11: Thank you.
0: Are you excited about going to the Lookout Festival?
11: Well, I'll have to go have a look who's actually there. Got no idea. Well,
0: Stone Temple Pilots are there, Live are there, and the Four Non-Blondes are there.
11: Sounds pretty good.
0: You just want to win Trapdoor Trivia. That's what it's all about, isn't it?
11: Absolutely.
0: Well, you're a star now. Congratulations. We'll do it again tomorrow. Trapdoor Trivia, your chance to go to the Lookout Festival. Only on i98.

0: It's High 98 and music that makes you feel good. Hey, it's Marjay this afternoon. And congratulations to Wollongong. Single-handedly, we're bucking the national trend. That's right, bucking the national trend when it comes to Australia's declining birth rate. You might have heard in the news, 621 babies were born at Wollongong Hospital between April and June this year. Now, that's roughly 7 babies every day, 7 newborns a day. That's from the latest Bureau of Health Information data. Most of the country is not having babies. Like, Australia's birth rate is declining, and it's declining rapidly. People are like, we can't afford the mortgage, we can't afford kids, let's just get a dog. But no, not in Wollongong. So I've done some analysis, and I worked my way back 9 months ago from that period, and it was like the middle of winter. I don't know what was going on. Obviously, it was the middle of winter in Wollongong, very boring, so people are like, oh, let's just have a kid. What about that MP from Queensland, the whack job that is Bob Katter, says he wants to give everybody $75,000 every time that they have a baby so they can try and increase the birth rate. If you do that, every second head will just have a baby so they can get $75,000. But yeah, congratulations to Wollongong, bucking the trend, pumping babies out all over the place. Now, in 18 years' time, there's going to be so many P-platers on the road, and judging by the P-platers on the road right now, the P-platers of the future are going to be even shittier at driving.
1: Afternoons.
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10: Oi. You been to Hunt's Marine yet?
11: Yeah.
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10: You told Steve?
11: Nah.
12: Oi, Steve!
13: Yeah?
12: Did you know that Hunt's Marine have a...
13: Are you stuck at fishing, water sports and family boats?
12: Yeah!
13: All in clearly priced boating packages?
12: Yeah!
13: Yeah!
12: Nice!
10: Yeah, Steve already knew that.
11: About Hunt's Marine?
10: Yeah.
11: Nice.
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18: 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I-98.

Justin Bieber and Love Yourself here at I-98. Krishna and Bella, they are on the road today. They are at Leisure Coast Fruit Market in Delhi. Where will they be tomorrow? It's the Krishna and Bella road trip. Make sure you're listening tomorrow from 6. Coming up, the mystery word. It's Sunny Federa here at I-98.

0: Entire 98 across the Illawarra. And Marjay here. Yochi is turning one on Thursday, the 17th of September. Can you believe it? One. And to celebrate this coming Friday, free Yochi for everyone. You get a Yochi. You get a Yochi. Everybody on 422-698-98 with Christian and Bella, Nath for the workday, and then myself. Every caller wins Yochi. Cookies and cream is my personal favorite. I've had copious amounts of Yochi. I just say that it's full of protein, makes me feel better about my life. Yochi, celebrating one, Thursday the 17th of September, and you'll be winning this coming Friday. Hey, up next, high school hits from the year that the Da Vinci Code was the movie everyone was seeing. It's next.
1: Afternoons.
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14: Hello everyone, I'm Holly Herbert. First up today, payback time for Winona Ryder. The actress in court for sentencing on her shoplifting convictions.
12: The years that made us.
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16: Stephen Bradbury of Australia crossed the line. Tim Cahill has scored the nation's first ever World Cup finals goal.
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0: And right now we're celebrating the year 2006. The Da Vinci Code was a huge movie. Twitter had just launched. Facebook was a couple of years old. The iPhone didn't exist. Neither did Instagram or TikTok. And we were so much happier. Sandy Tom had this big hit. I Wish I Was a Punk Rocker. High School Hits in the year 2006. Oh.

Back when everything needed choreography after we saw High School Musical. I-98's High

From the year Wii Tennis made lounge rooms more competitive than the Australian Open. I-98's High School Hits.

0: The Scissor Sisters, it's I-98, and I don't feel like dancing. Up next, it's the mystery word. 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And it's not a unicorn. That's next.
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3: I-98 Traffic.
1: Traffic on the M1. You can see it moving in both directions from Windville through to Berkeley past Northcliffe Drive. Heavy congestion as well through Fairy Meadow on the Princes Highway at Elliott's Road. Full bypass, though, all clear in both directions. 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Partly cloudy tomorrow with tops of 18. I'm Erin Healy. That's the latest on Feel Good I-98.
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17: Across the Illawarra. Good afternoon. I'm Ashley Wright with your 4 o'clock news. Delays are impacting commuters on the T4 and South Coast lines following urgent overhead wiring repairs at Waterfall. The lines were shut for some time but have since reopened between Sutherland and Waterfall. Services are still running late and stopping patterns may change with short notice. A driver has been charged after allegedly blowing more than 4.5 times over the legal blood alcohol limit in Minamara overnight. The 32-year-old woman was breath tested on Riverside Drive around 2 p.m. after a sedan carrying two young children was spotted driving dangerously. She allegedly returned a high-range reading of 0.220 and assaulted a senior constable while in custody. The woman's licence has been suspended and she's been charged with a string of offences to face Kiama Local Court next month. Residents in Wilton have felt a rumble with an earthquake reported near Appin. Geoscience Australia says the 2.4 magnitude tremor struck just after 10:30 a.m. Locals as far as Albion Park are reporting feeling the shake. It comes almost a fortnight after a 3.4 magnitude quake at Menangle. More than 600 tiny new arrivals have made their debut at Wollongong Hospital over the June quarter. New health data shows 621 babies were born between April and June, which equates to roughly 7 newborns every day. An American late-night TV host, Jimmy Kimmel's program, has reportedly been cancelled after this season. It was taken off air last year after US President Donald Trump took offence to comments made by Mr. Kimmel.
5: Moto City Wollongong, the Illawarra's largest motorcycle dealership.
16: I-98 Sport.
17: After securing the minor premiership, the Penrith Panthers are narrowing their focus on winning a fifth premiership in 6 years. Coach Ivan Cleary says they're still as hungry as ever for success.
18: Yeah, last year we started quite poorly in the season, finished off well, but sort of finished the year thinking that we could ultimately do better and come back bigger and better this year.
17: And LIV Golf has filed for bankruptcy in the US. Officials have pledged that a LIV 2.0 version of the tour will re-emerge under new investors next season.
5: Beginning of financial year offers available now at Southern Classic Volkswagen Wollongong.
17: Cloudy across the Illawarra, partly cloudy, tops of 17 forecast for tomorrow. Cloud clearing on Friday, reaching 20. Right now in Coaldale, it's 15 degrees on I-98.
0: $30,000 mystery word. Yeah, hey there, it's Marjay. Don't miss your chance to play the mystery word. It's coming up, I promise.
19: He got confused.
20: Yeah, he thought it was a...
0: All right, what did he get so confused about? If you can work it out, 7 little letters will score you the mystery word. It's coming up. Sabrina Carpenter, it's house tour at I-98.
21: Thank you for dinner, baby.

0: It's I-98 and music that makes you feel good. Hey, there's a video which is making its rounds at the moment through corporate Australia. A high-flying lawyer went to the bathroom, forgot to turn the Zoom camera off, and everybody's been sharing it. This is why I don't trust Zoom. You spend 25 years building a professional reputation, a law degree, six-figure salary, impressive LinkedIn profile, all these plaques up on the wall, and then boom, one mistake and it's all ruined. Dave from HR is watching. Oh, he's watching. Karen from accounting is watching. This is why I never use Zoom. My neighbor the other day walks out of his home office wearing a corporate shirt, like shorts and Crocs. I can't respect a person like that. That's not a business person. We've created this incredibly sophisticated corporate world where everybody wears nice shirts and says things like, let's circle back. But underneath it all, we're all idiots trying to work out which button turns the camera off.
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3: Traffic on the M1, busy but moving in both directions from Gwynville through to Berkeley past Northcliff Drive. Fig Tree, heavy delays around Fig Tree Grove for the Princes Highway at the Avenue. Bulleye Pass, seeing some minor delays both ways. 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Mostly sunny tomorrow with tops of 17. I'm Erin Healy. That's the latest on Feel Good I-98.
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4: 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I-98's Mystery Word. The word on all of the Illawarra's lips. I-98's $30,000 Mystery Word. 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I-98.

0: It's I-98 and music that makes you feel good. So everybody's very excited about GTA, Grand Theft Auto 6, which comes out, I think it's like in November, and there's a video which has gone viral online. An Aussie influencer has warned women not to let their partners play Grand Theft Auto, the new one, 6, because of a feature that requires players to maintain an in-game relationship. The game, which, like I said, launches in November, requires players to text a girlfriend back, take her shopping, and go on, like, virtual dates. And depending on who you talk to, that is cheating. That is a form of cheating in this digital age in which we live in. You know, if you find out your partner has several OnlyFans accounts on the side, that is a form of cheating, I guess. The thing is, this game is the talk of the gaming world at the moment. And there are guys that are falling in love with AI chatbots. You know, you go to the AI chatbot at CommBank and you discover that, you know, they're got a very good personality, you fall in love with them. And the girls on Grand Theft Auto 6 are very attractive. Yeah, anyway, our mystery word coming up next.
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3: Traffic on the M1, busy in both directions through Berkeley Pass, Northcliff Drive. Fig Tree, heavy delays around Fig Tree Grove, the Princes Highway at the Avenue, Bulleye Pass, all clear in both directions. This week at IGA, Huggies Nappy Pants, 22 to 36 pack, half price at $11. 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And September 15 at participating stores, excludes IGA local grocer. Partly cloudy tomorrow, we have tops of 17. I'm Erin Healy, that's the latest on Feel Good I-98.
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13: 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I-98.

0: for it. Mariah. So talented.
1: I-98's $30,000 mystery word. I-98's mystery
0: word. Ryan from Albion Park, welcome, buddy.
2: Hey, how you going? Thank
0: you. I'm fantastic. No, thank you. So what do you do for a living, Ryan? You work at a cemetery.
2: Yeah, I work at a cemetery.
0: So what do you do? I'm guessing you dig the plots?
2: Yeah, everything you can think of there, pretty much. So, yeah, digging, cremating.
0: Right, interesting.
2: Yeah.
0: Well, it's a very respectful job. I don't want to make any sort of comment about that because no doubt I'll get in trouble. So, let's do the mystery word.
3: He got confused.
4: Yeah, he thought it was a...
0: All right, Ryan, don't say funeral. Somebody said that the other day. That's a clue. I thought you might have said funeral because you're in that industry. So what is the mystery word?
2: I think holiday.
0: Holiday?
2: Yeah.
3: He got confused.
4: Yeah, he thought it was a...
0: Nah, it's not a holiday, Ryan.
2: Bugger. All good, mate.
0: Sorry about that. You know what I want to be buried in? I want to be buried in one of those huge tombs.
2: Oh, yeah, cribs.
0: Yeah, cribs. Yeah, they're very expensive, aren't they?
2: Yeah. You might as well get a solid gold coffin.
0: Oh, yeah, I'm doing that. I'll just get my I'll get my mother to pay for it. All right, I'll give you $50, buddy. Congratulations.
2: Thank you very much.
0: $50 to spend on whatever you want. The mystery word. Back tomorrow morning. It's all thanks to Wollongong Golf Club.
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17: I-98 Traffic.
18: Traffic on the M1, busy in both directions from Windville through to Berkeley past Northcliffe Drive. Fig Tree, heavy delays around Fig Tree Grove for the Princes Highway at the Avenue. Brimby, the Brimby Bypass, all clear southbound past Shell Harbour Road. Blocked drains can damage your home and pollute Sydney's waterways. Remember, only flush the 3 P's and only put water, detergent and soap down the sink. A message from Sydney Water. Cloudy tomorrow with tops of 17. I'm Erin Healy. That's the latest on Feel Good I-98.
17: 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I-98 News.
19: A cloudy night ahead. Good afternoon. I'm Ashley Wright with your 5 o'clock news. Delays are impacting commuters on the T4 and South Coast lines following urgent overhead wiring repairs at Waterfall. The lines were shut for some time but have since reopened between Sutherland and Waterfall. Services are still running late and stopping patterns may change with short notice. A driver has been charged after allegedly blowing more than 4.5 times the legal blood alcohol limit in Minamara overnight. The 32-year-old woman was breath tested on Riverside Drive around 2 p.m. after a sedan carrying two young children was spotted driving dangerously. She allegedly returned a high range reading of 0.22 and assaulted a senior constable while in custody. The woman's licence has been suspended and she's been charged with a string of offences to face Kiama Local Court next month. Residents in Wilton have felt a rumble with an earthquake reported near Appin. Geoscience Australia says the 2.4 magnitude tremor struck just after 10:30 a.m. Locals as far as Albion Park and Thirroul are reporting feeling the shake. It comes almost a fortnight after a 3.4 magnitude quake at Menangle. More than 600 tiny new arrivals have made their debut at Wollongong Hospital over the June quarter. New health data shows 621 babies were born between April and June, which equates to roughly 7 newborns every day. An American late night TV host, Jimmy Kimmel's program, has reportedly been cancelled after this season. It was taken off air last year after US President Donald Trump took offence to comments made by Mr. Kimmel.
20: Moto City Wollongong, the Illawarra's largest motorcycle dealership.
17: I-98 Sport.
19: After securing the minor premiership, the Penrith Panthers are narrowing their focus on winning a 5th premiership in 6 years. Coach Ivan Cleary says they're still as hungry as ever for success.
21: Yeah, last year we started quite poorly in the season, finished off well, but sort of finished the year thinking that we could ultimately do better and come back bigger and better this year.
19: And LIV Golf has filed for bankruptcy in the US. Officials have pledged that a LIV 2.0 version of the tour will re-emerge under new investors next season.
20: Beginning of financial year offers available now at Southern Classic Volkswagen Wollongong.
19: A cloudy night ahead, partly cloudy, tops of 17 forecast for tomorrow. Cloud clearing on Friday, reaching 20. Right now in Coaldale, it's 15 degrees on I-98.
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1: How you going?
0: Yeah, good, buddy.
1: Is it mystery word been done yet?
0: Yeah, we've just done it.
1: Every time it rings.
0: Are you making some pasta?
1: No, why?
0: Why is it so noisy?
1: On the fake machine, mate.
0: It's warm. Have you won any? Oh, you just got the feature.
1: No, that wasn't me.
0: Oh. Yeah. All right, brother.
1: All right. See you, mate.
0: See you, buddy. Thank you. All right, kids, remember, gamble responsibly.

0: It's High 98 and music that makes you feel good. Hey, it's Marjay this afternoon. And congratulations to Wollongong. Single-handedly, we're bucking the national trend. That's right, bucking the national trend when it comes to Australia's declining birth rate. You might have heard in the news, 621 babies were born at Wollongong Hospital between April and June this year. Now, that's roughly seven babies every day, seven newborns a day. That's from the latest Bureau of Health Information data. Most of the country is not having babies. Like, Australia's birth rate is declining, and it's declining rapidly. People are like, we can't afford the mortgage, we can't afford kids, let's just get a dog. But no, not in Wollongong. So I've done some analysis, and I worked my way back 9 months ago from that period, and it was like the middle of winter. I don't know what was going on. Obviously, it was the middle of winter in Wollongong, very boring, so people are like, oh, let's just have a kid. What about that MP from Queensland, the whack job that is Bob Katter, says he wants to give everybody $75,000 every time that they have a baby so they can try and increase the birth rate. If you do that, every second head will just have a baby so they can get $75,000. But yeah, congratulations to Wollongong, bucking the trend, pumping babies out all over the place. Now, in 18 years' time, there's going to be so many P-platers on the road. And judging by the P-platers on the road right now, the P-platers of the future are going to be even shittier at driving.
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3: Traffic on the M1, busy in both directions through Berkeley Pass, Northcliffe Drive. Figtree, heavy delays around Figtree Grove, the Princes Highway at the Avenue. Valet Pass, though, seeing some minor delays both ways. 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Partly cloudy tomorrow, we've dropped to 17. I'm Erin Healy, that's the latest on Feel Good I-98.
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Christian and Bella, they're back on the road tomorrow doing the Big Bad Birthday Wheel now. $3,850. 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

0: Umbrella here at I-98. Charlie's Liquor Barn is back with their crazy cash giveaway. It's big, very big. First prize, $25,000. And then there's other major cash prizes, second and third. It's huge. The prize will be drawn at Charlie's Liquor Barn, Unanderra this time on the 20th of November at 7 o'clock. I'll be doing the show there, doing the big draw. There'll be food trucks. It'll be a great atmosphere, you know, a couple of weeks out from summer. So head down to Charlie's, Unanderra, Albion Park and Wirilla for your chance to win. Remember, drink responsibly.
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3: Traffic on the M1, busy in both directions through Berkeley Pass, Northcliffe Drive, Fig Tree, heavy delays around Fig Tree Grove, the Princes Highway at the Avenue. Below Pass, though, seeing some minor delays both ways. 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Partly cloudy tomorrow, we've dropped to 17. I'm Erin Healy, that's the latest on Feel Good I-98.
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7: Oi, Steve!
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8: Yeah!
7: Nice!
5: They got stores in Sydney, Batemans Bay and Wollongong.
6: Hunts Marine?
5: Yeah.
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0: It's Carly Rae, Call Me Maybe, I-98. Hey, coming up after 6 o'clock, why women shouldn't let their partners play the brand new Grand Theft Auto 6. 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
19: Traffic.
5: traffic on the M1. Busy but moving in both directions from Grenville through to Berkeley past Northcliffe Drive. Victory, we've got heavy congestion around Victory Grove for the Princess Highway at the Avenue. Oak Flats, New Lake Entrance Road, busy southbound approaching Pioneer Drive. 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Partly cloudy tomorrow with top to 17. I'm Erin Healy. That's the latest on Feel Good I-98.
1: 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I-98 News.
12: Cloudy night ahead. Good evening. I'm Ashley Wright with your 6 o'clock news. The Premier is resisting calls for government intervention in the case of embattled property developer Bathler Group. Administrators for the company have stood down more than 200 staff and suspended most of its construction projects. Thankfully, an apartment block under construction in Kembla Grange is set to be completed after administrators announced they've reached short-term funding arrangements with five lenders. Chris Min says taxpayers can't bail the company out.
18: I can't give money straight to a company that's in administration. We may not get the money back, and that would be devastating for taxpayers in our state.
12: Police have charged a Port Kembla man as part of ongoing investigations into alleged online child abuse. The 69-year-old allegedly travelled from the Illawarra to Campbelltown to meet with a girl under the age of 10. He's been charged with four offences, including inciting to commit sexual intercourse with a child and failing to comply with reporting obligations. Strike Force detectives also arrested a 66-year-old man in Beaumont Hills over alleged interactions with children online. The US has expressed concern over Australia's plan to clamp down even further on tech companies who operate social media platforms. Users would be able to opt out of algorithms that drive social media feeds as part of proposed digital duty of care laws. Companies that fail to comply or remove harmful content from their platforms will face fines of $100 million. Prime Minister Anthony Albanese says the enhanced legislation is designed to keep people safe.
19: This is about putting power back in the hands of Australians, because we know that these big tech giants are having an impact.
12: A driver's been charged after allegedly blowing more than 4.5 times the legal blood alcohol limit in Minamara overnight. The 32-year-old woman was breath tested on Riverside Drive around 2 p.m. after a sedan carrying two young children was spotted driving dangerously. She allegedly returned a high range reading of 0.22 and assaulted a senior constable while in custody. The woman's licence has been suspended and she's been charged with a string of offences to face Kiama local court next month. And Wollongong Hospital has welcomed 621 new babies in just 3 months. The latest health data shows roughly 7 babies were born each day between April and June.
20: Moto City Wollongong, the Illawarra's largest motorcycle dealership.
1: I-98 Sport.
12: Sharks playmaker Braden Trindle insists he won't be hiding in his return from injury this weekend. The crafty 5'8" will make his comeback from a shoulder injury against the Cowboys in a knockout final on Saturday night. Trindle says he's not expecting to be protected by his forward pack.
21: Nah, it's always good when those boys are making my tackles, but nah. I'll stand up for myself and stand my ground as well, so I'm there to make my tackles as well.
12: And LIV Golf has officially filed for bankruptcy in the United States. Aussie Cameron Smith is listed as the fourth largest creditor, owed more than $6.5 million.
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12: Cloudy night ahead, partly cloudy, tops of 17 forecast for tomorrow. Cloud clearing on Friday, reaching 20. Right now in Cringilla, it's 14 degrees on I-98.
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0: It's Pink here at I-98. You get the party started. Grand Theft Auto 6 comes out in November and everybody's talking about it. There's been some online debate after an Aussie influencer warned women not to let their partners play Grand Theft Auto 6 because of a feature that requires, right, our players maintain an in-game relationship. It's big problems, and people are debating whether that is cheating. I mean, it depends on who you talk to. If you find out that your partner has several secret OnlyFans subscriptions, is that cheating? People say that is cheating. There are people falling in love with the AI chatbot on CommBank. I heard from a friend of mine. He suddenly thought that he had something in common with this chatbot. And people are falling in love with AI. It's happening all over the place. AI robots are going to become a thing. Mind you, the girls on Grand Theft Auto 6 are very attractive. They're very lifelike. So yeah, you might want to sort of maintain some kind of overview of your partner's play history on Grand Theft Auto 6. It's going to cause some big problems. Did I mention the girls were very attractive?
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3: Steady for the M1 from Mount Pleasant south all the way through to Berkeley. No issues in Berkeley. Northcliffe Drive heading east towards the coast. Busy in Dapto for the Princes Highway. Both ways are Bong Bong Road. A message for drivers. When passing a bike rider and travelling 60 kilometres per hour or under, allow at least 1 metre of space. Let's look out for each other on our roads. Taking a look at the weather tomorrow, partly cloudy with a top of 17. I'm Andrea. That's the latest on Feel Good I-98.
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13: Hey, it's Ned and Josh, and we've stayed at Quest Wollongong. Let me be the first to tell you, it's fantastic.
14: No, you won't be the first. Lots of people are saying that because Quest is a four-star service department hotel in the heart of the CBD, and it's been fully refurbished. So why would you stay there if you already live in the Illawarra?
13: Perhaps you want a romantic weekend. Nudge, nudge.
14: I don't like it when you say it.
13: Yeah, me neither.
14: Or maybe you're just in the heart of town for an event or a show, and you can just stay at Quest Wollongong.
13: As we say, Quest is the best.
14: No, well, you said it.
13: Well, I just said it, but I've heard you said it
14: together. Yeah, sorry.
15: Don't Maccas walk, Maccas run to the new cheesy quarter pounder.

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You could win it. 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
3: Traffic on the M1, busy but moving in both directions from Winville through to Berkeley past Northcliffe Drive. Fig Tree, heavy delays around Fig Tree Grove for the Princes Highway at the Avenue. Bulleye Pass, all clear in both directions. 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Partly cloudy tomorrow with tops of 17. I'm Erin Healy. That's the latest on Feel Good I-98.
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0: It's Billie Eilish and Bad Guy across the Illawarra. Tomorrow, Christian and Bella, they're back on the road all this week doing the Christian and Bella road trip. Where will they be? 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Thanks to Wollongong Golf Club. Ned and Josh are on the radio next. 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
5: traffic on the M1. Busy but moving in both directions through Berkeley Pass, Northcliffe Drive. Fig Tree, heavy delays around Fig Tree Grove, the Princess Highway at the Avenue. Belair Pass, all clear in both directions. 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I'm Erin Healy. That's the latest on Feel Good I-98.
1: Ned and Josh at night.
14: If today took it out of you, they're here to put absolutely none of it back. It's Ned and Josh at night on I-98.
19: Good evening. It is the midweek edition of Ned and Josh at night, which is arguably the toughest one for us to get through, I think.
0: Yeah.
19: The great news is with doing a night show, though, that as we mentioned, I think, last Wednesday, and I'm going to keep mentioning it, we're now in the back half of the week.
0: Yeah, absolutely, 100%.
19: Once we went past midday today, It's now closer to the weekend than it isn't. So, well done.
0: This might as well be Thursday. That's how late it is.
19: Perfect way to look at it.
0: There's no way that anyone's currently working.
19: There would be people working.
0: Everyone's at home, in bed, tucked in. They all live in big Charlie Bucket beds where all of the grandparents are in the same bed and they all gather around the radio to hear what Ned and Josh have gotten up to today.
19: Well, the great news is we've got 2 hours of that for you, so that's wonderful.
0: Up next, I'm pouring dumb money into my dog.
19: Yeah,
0: I'm spending too much money on him. He doesn't deserve it. Quite frankly, I don't deserve it.
19: Mm-hmm.
0: And...
19: It's interesting, though, because once you sign up for a dog, you do sign up for all of that.
0: Yep.
19: Like, and you don't know. It's how long is a piece of street. You don't
0: exactly
19: know what's going to be wrong with the dog, how often they're going to need to be
0: taken. And I have a real likening to rescue dogs.
19: Mm-hmm.
0: I always get rescue dogs, and you are essentially saying, yeah, I got money for vet bills.
19: Well, you're actually saying, you're not saying how long is a piece of string. You're saying, give me a longer piece of string.
0: Yeah.
19: Give me as much string as you can.
0: How long is a piece of string? Give me a bit more than that.
19: But it's wonderful that you've got a rescue dog.
0: No, it's not. That's what I'm saying. I'm pissed off.
19: What hell that is for you up next.

0: It is your Wednesday night, and this is Ned and Josh at night on the Illawarra's Feel Good, I-98.
1: I did go get my dog Lenny a dog bed, a brand new dog bed this week.
0: Has he destroyed it yet?
1: No, actually, he hasn't. He's kept away from it, but I also bought one that doesn't have any edges on him for to chew.
0: Oh, okay.
1: It's more of a mat than it is like a bed.
0: That's a smart... I've seen them. That's a smart move. Yep.
1: Yeah, because like the other ones I've gotten, they do have like little corners on them, and then he really loves tearing them apart from the corner outwards.
0: I think that's what a lot of the circular ones try to prevent, but the circular ones use the fluff in the ring, and that for my golden retrievers is like, well, you obviously want me to gut this.
1: Yeah,
0: like,
1: it's
0: what
1: a duck to
0: what
1: water.
0: You put a bunch of fluff in there for?
1: Yeah, exactly right. I'll be honest, I wasn't going to get him this bed.
0: Yeah.
1: But then I showed up at the dog bed store, and then that was the only one.
0: The dog bed store.
1: Well, I could say Kmart, but I don't really want to say that.
0: No, it's fine. Just say Kmart. The dog bed store makes it sound like you live in some Looney Tunes version of Middle America.
1: Well, I wish.
0: Just like, I went down to the dog bed store.
1: I wish everything had a store.
0: Like, yeah,
1: I
0: kind of do too.
1: I wish I could go to the dog bed store, but instead, I wish there was like a 40 Winks, but for dog beds.
0: Yeah. Try a bunch of different ones. Take him in there.
1: Exactly right. But so I went to Kmart to buy him this bed, the only one they had left. It was a little bit more expensive than I wanted to get, but I was like, you know what? He's worth it.
0: Maybe he's born with it.
1: Maybe he should have
0: been worth it.
1: God, I wish he was born with it, because my bed budget's getting blown out every month because you won't stop eating beds. Anyway, I took him, I went and got this bed, brought it home, no worries. I realized after I got home, I'd bought an orthopedic dog bed.
0: Oh, cool. Yeah.
1: Well, I guess cool.
0: To protect his spine.
1: Yeah, but my dog doesn't sleep on his spine, though. He sleeps almost always, unless he's on the couch and he's, like, rolled himself over. He always sleeps on his belly or, at most, on his side.
0: Yeah, on his side, yeah.
1: This is a waste of money.
0: Maybe.
1: And quite frankly, it's a waste of product.
0: It's a waste of technology.
1: This orthopedic technology should be going toward humans.
0: Humans, yeah.
1: And monkeys, potentially. They seem like they sleep
0: on
1: their back
0: sometimes.
1: Well, they
0: have a very similar spine.
1: Exactly right. That's what I'm saying. It's like, this should only be for things... I'm trying to think, is there anything else on planet Earth that sleeps on its back? It seems like you have to be...
0: Don't horses?
1: No, they sleep like on their legs like this.
0: I've seen horses
1: like
0: on
1: their sides. Not on their backs.
0: Yeah, four legs in the air.
1: That's a dead horse.
0: I've seen it before.
1: You've seen a dead horse?
0: No, because they get back up.
1: I don't think so.
0: No, I have seen it before.
1: You have to be at the top... or top three of the food chain to be confident enough to be like, nothing's coming for me.
0: Yeah.
1: Like, I don't give
0: a... To sleep on your back.
1: Because that it is just like, meh. Like, you're exposing your full belly.
0: I will say my dogs do sleep like that occasionally.
1: Yeah, but...
0: They're usually perched on something, though.
1: That's what
0: like
1: I mean.
0: They've sort of got their back sort of half-wedged in the couch so they don't have to fully, like, balance themselves while sleeping.
1: They need leverage.
0: Because
1: otherwise you can't... Yeah, that's it. They've got nothing on their back... Like, their back is rounded, kind of. So, there's nothing to keep them on there like that.
0: I just think you're wrong. I think you're wrong. I think lots of animals would. We just wouldn't know about it. I can imagine an otter sleeping on its back.
1: Yeah, but that's in the water.
0: The only animal I can't...
1: If an otter slept on its stomach, it'd drown.
0: The only animal I can't imagine sleeping on its back is a turtle. Because then that wouldn't be screwed.
1: It's a death sentence.
0: Yeah.
1: It really is. That kind of sucks, and I've never really even thought about that before, but a turtle's entire life, you are born, you come out of your shell, and then that's it.
0: Do not go upside down.
1: That's it. You, like, the way you are is it forever.
0: Yep.
1: Like, you will never experience another form of, like...
0: You don't get to be in a fresh pair of jeans. You just got the
1: You know how, like, there's those drags that happen in the desert, like, out near Abu Dhabi, where they, like, get on two wheels like that? A turtle never gets to do that.
0: Never.
1: Because it's like, if you're that far gone...
0: You're going to fall over.
1: Your life's
0: and
1: over.
0: And then you're dead.
1: You're dead. That's it for you. That sucks.
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4: Traffic on the M1, busy but moving in both directions through Berkeley Pass, Northcliffe Drive, Fig Tree, some delays around Fig Tree Grove, the Princes Highway at the Avenue, Fulai Pass, all clear in both directions. 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

0: The Illawarra's Feel Good. I-98. You've got Ned and Josh at night.
1: This time is right.
2: Oh, whatever. Let's get into it. It's Wheel of Fortune, bruh.
1: Oh, I love it.
2: This is a game where I play Josh some lyrics from very popular songs. You just have to try and tell me any of the lyrics that I've just played you.
1: So
2: difficult to decipher these lyrics.
1: Harder than it sounds. This game is much harder than it sounds.
2: I want it to run exactly like Wheel of Fortune.
1: Yep.
2: Enough tomfoolery like there has been.
1: Mm-hmm.
2: Please let that one go through. Mm. No more tomfoolery like there's been in the last couple of ones. I want you to ask in the form of a Wheel of Fortune question.
1: Yep.
2: Like, can I see an A?
1: Yep.
2: Is there a B?
1: Sure. Okay. I
2: but
1: get you.
2: With four words, obviously. Yep. Mm-hmm. Don't make this more difficult than it needs to be.
1: Yep.
2: I'll let you pick. I've sent you three songs. You can pick any one of them.
1: Let's go with the first, and I will try and identify any lyrics from this.
2: I believe this is a return. We've only played this game once before, and someone's already returned. It's none other than Eddie Vedder.
1: Okay. All right. Let's have a little bit of a listen. Can I get... Can I get a feeling?
2: Well, there's a feeling.
1: Yeah, great.
2: Second word.
1: Yeah, great.
2: You know what? As a matter of fact, I'm not even going to count the first O because it goes, oh, feeling.
1: Can I get a weather?
2: Spell that.
1: Nah. It's just the sound.
2: Then give it to him, ladies and gentlemen.
1: Thank you very much.
2: All right, you've got two. That is the fourth word in.
1: Can I get away?
2: He's bloody nailed it again, guys, ladies and gentlemen. It's the last word. So you have feeling, blank, blank, weather, blank, blank, blank, blank, blank, way.
1: On its way?
2: He's done it again. Now, I want you to get one of the harder ones. Now, I'll let you listen one more time.
1: Okay.
2: As a matter of fact, I want the whole thing.
1: Yeah.
2: Okay. I want you to solve the problem for me.
1: Feeling.
2: Perfect.
1: Understand.
2: Yes.
1: The winner of the weather is on its way.

0: Hang on. This is why I want you to spill it. How did you get weather but not in the right place?
1: Oh, feeling. I'll see that question and answer with Eddie Vedder.
0: That's, yeah,
1: correct.
0: Yeah. Ladies and gentlemen, give it to him.
1: Thank you. Thank you very much.
0: Oh, feeling understands the weather of the winters on its way.
1: Oh, yeah. Okay.
0: So you mixed winter and weather.
1: No, okay. I hear that. Yeah.
0: Up next, Shaggy.
2: Okay.
1: Can I get a quilt?
0: There is a quilt. It's the last word. This is, of course, Mr. Bombastic.
2: I understand what it is.
0: Senor Shaggy.
2: Can I get a me?
0: I'll give it to him. I'll play it. It is the fifth word in there.
2: May I hear the song again?
0: Yes. Okay, so you have hug.
2: Obviously, lilt. I didn't say hug.
0: No, shit. Well, not anymore.
2: Can I get a hug?
0: Take it out of the running. You got hug, me, and quilt. I want you to try and guess the first three words, because... He sounds like a bit like a parrot. He's like... Rah!
2: But rap?
0: No. I don't think you can. I don't think anyone on earth other than Shaggy could tell what this is. Soft and cuddly. Hug me up like a quilt.
2: Mm.
0: Let's hear it again.
2: Yeah, that doesn't even make sense.
0: Sure, why not?
2: Okay, I get it. Last one?
0: Last one is a song I know. I really second-guessed putting this one in because I was like, I know that you are an adamant fan of not only this band, but this song. I've just picked...
2: I like that I'm an adamant fan, not an avid fan. But adamant. Like, I'm adamant about the fact that I'm a fan.
0: If anyone asked you, and also I don't know that, I'm guessing, so you might hear this and go, I'm not a fan of this, adamantly or not.
2: Struggling.
0: This is a song that I think that you will know, but I've at least picked something that is not...
2: Sorry for the random sound effect.
0: That is not... I was very much going to ignore it. There's been a mess so far anyway. I've picked at least not the most popular part.
2: Okay.
0: It's Chop Suey.
2: Oh,
0: yeah. It's not the first part, because of course the first part is time to put a little bit of makeup, and then there's one, and then it's the second one. You can hear it again. I understand this is the hardest one. You might as well not even hear it.
2: Now, the problem for me is that I know what it is. I actually know what it is, but I need to be singing it. It's like if I'm rapping Eminem.
0: Yeah.
2: I can't just drop it at any point. Like, I need to do the whole.
0: Yeah. I'm a lot like with that hey.
2: Is it like something the day off?
0: Mm.
2: Like wash the day off or something like that?
0: No. But you're going down the right alley.
2: Shake off?
0: Shake up? Shake up is the last one.
2: Fade away.
0: Yeah, the shake up is the last four words. I just really need you to get the first three.
2: I just try.
0: Not one of those. You're so far off. Honestly, I mean, surprised you even get fade away the shake up.
2: Yep.
0: Hide the scars to fade away the shake up.
2: Yes.
0: Do what I do.
2: I need the whole thing. God damn it.
0: Trust. In
2: good, thank you.
0: I know the rest. Yeah.
2: Self.
0: It was really annoying getting all of those things.
2: I'd imagine,
0: because as I was getting them, I was like, I don't even know what they said.
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0: 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I-98. 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Now, you love a dress up. You must be ready.
1: I love a dress up. Of course. I'm gnawing at the bit for it. Yeah. I will say they look great for 80.
0: Yeah, they do.
1: But they look normal for 40.
0: No, I think it's actually surprised me to know that they were both 40. I was thinking they were late 30s, which I guess is 40. Yeah. So actually, I wasn't surprised at all.
1: Listen up. I was a year off.
0: Oh, yeah, I was only a year off. So listen up. You can get your tickets, Christian and Bella, back tomorrow from 6.
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0: Coming up in the next hour, we are going to delve into some hot button issues, including the one I want to talk about next, which is about scams, Ned.
1: Scams
0: being run on an industrial scale. And finally, one of Australia's major industries cracking down on that.
1: It's always good when we see a corporation stand up to a scam.
0: Yeah, they're literally going, you know what, we've maybe left a door open here a little bit, just slightly ajar.
1: We're getting sued a little too much.
0: This isn't our fault, yeah. But we can make this harder, and we are going to make it harder.
1: We'll do the bare minimum for the sake of our stockholders.
0: And I am going to let you know exactly which industries decided to do that en masse over the last week and why I have an issue with one aspect of it.
1: I was going to say, it's got to be something
0: just
1: else.
0: Just one aspect of it up next.

0: Your Wednesday night taken care of with Ned and Josh at night here on the Illawarra's Feel Good I-98.
1: Now, if you've received a message from your telecommunications company of choice, but I have, and because I actually have two phones, I've received them from both of the people that I do SIM cards through.
2: Okay.
1: They are cracking down on the ability to have your text messages come from a company. So you'll see at the top of when you get a text message, it'll say like Domino's or
2: Officeworks
1: or and often people misuse that labeling ability for scams.
2: Yeah.
1: Because obviously anybody can get one of the things that lets you dictate the name of your sender. So they're going to change it up. They're going to have ones that now have to be basically authorized.
2: Yeah, like verified on Twitter.
1: Verified on Twitter style.
2: Yeah, yep. I got a text message last week from Oz Post, but they written the like, I guess if you are a bit of a moron, you would just, it was Ost Post. Yeah, yeah, so not Oz Post like it actually is. And I was like, well, unfortunately, I'm under the age of 80, so that's not going to get
1: It's not going to get you, but
2: someone else, very much so.
1: It is interesting, though, because this feels to me, like to have a go at telecommunications companies, but this feels like something we could have done a long time ago.
2: Yeah, feels pretty easy.
1: Feels like this is something we could have really hit the nail on the head with some years ago. Yeah. But anyway, the fun's over for the fraud people. Yeah. They're not going to...
2: The scams are done.
1: The reason I wanted to talk about this today is because we all got a lot of people would have got the emails, the text messages, whatever. I was not happy with the way my telecommunications company referred to these people.
2: Okay, well, the scammers.
1: Yeah, the scammers.
2: Yeah, how'd they refer to them?
1: They called them, they said that this was a crackdown on, quote, fraudsters.
2: Fraudsters?
1: Fraudsters.
2: Yeah, okay.
1: Now, these fraudsters stole thousands of dollars from my nan a couple of years ago. Mm-hmm. I think fraudsters is way too cute of a term for the human evil scum that prey on old people in this kind of a way.
2: It is a little jovial.
1: Fraudster makes it sound like it's a Batman villain, but from the 60s.
2: Yeah,
1: like, specifically the 60s.
2: It's like if you called murderers killsters.
1: They're little killsters.
2: Oh, yeah. You've been sentenced to life for being a little killster.
1: Oh, you serial killster.
2: You like, stinky little killster. Yeah,
1: it's not... It's too cutesy.
2: Yeah, it is.
1: It's absolutely too cutesy.
2: There are good names. It's like, it does need to sound severe because it is severe. Like you said, like people are losing their entire... not fortunes, but all of the money they have.
1: Yeah, my dad lost like $6,000.
2: It's nuts. It's really, really evil stuff.
1: It is, because they prey on people who have come from a world where if the phone company called you and they knew your address, they knew your name, that was good enough. Because how does anybody get that information? Obviously, we've grown up in the world now where like, well, I just assume my passport is readily available online somewhere, so I won't trust anyone unless they actually are in front of me.
2: Yeah.
1: But my nan doesn't come from that world.
2: No,
1: and
2: of course.
1: A fraudster isn't the person that takes advantage of that. It's a piece of is the person that takes advantage of that.
2: All right, look, and okay, so I am 110% on board with this.
1: Mm.
2: Do you think it's because there is, and again, I'm not trying to like add to the mystique of a fraudster, but do you think it's because there is like a tiny bit of an art involved in it to like, without even seeing them, like you said, to pilfer some money from someone?
1: There's an art to it.
2: Exactly right.
1: I don't think that's why they've called them fraudsters. I think it's because the phone company's mad the government's making them do this. So they're trying to make the crime sound petty. Oh, yeah, fine. We'll crack down on the fraudsters. Stealing all the money from our customers. Whatever.
2: What's next? Yeah, we're going to have to stop charging
1: $100 a month. You're all part of the problem.

0: Illawarra's Feel Good, I-98, and it's Ned and Josh at night.
1: I walked past a claw machine the other day while I was going shopping. Didn't have time to stop.
0: No.
1: Didn't I have time to give it a bit of a run.
0: But it's a young man's game.
1: It is a young man's game. I just had too much on. I was running errands, and I was like, if I start this, I also get very... It's the same as pokies a little bit. It's like I get very bent out of shape when I'm not winning. So I'll stay here until I win a toy.
0: And that's really bad. It's good money after bad at that point.
1: Yep, exactly.
0: Tunnel vision for the claw machine.
1: But as I walk past this claw machine,

0: Yeah.
1: But it also would make it a little uneven weight-wise if
0: anyway,
1: you grab it
0: by doesn't matter. Yeah, that's fine. Look,
1: it just must be nice to have like something that you can always turn to.
0: I agree. It's not without merit. I mean, The Simpsons sucks now.
1: Yeah.
0: Like, the new Simpsons, if you watch it, it has its very rare moments.
1: Yep.
0: But basically, it is a shadow of its former 90s self.
1: Mm-hmm.
0: But having said all of that, when my stepson was like 9, he discovered it on Disney Plus and binged it. Like, he's now seen more of The Simpsons than I have because he's seen some of the newer Dog Water seasons that I won't watch.
1: And he loves it.
0: And he loves it. And so that's why it's going to keep being this merchandising boondoggle for Disney, because people are always going to discover it.
1: I guess it is, and it's like you just don't know what we had.
0: Yes.
1: And it's like you don't want to ruin that for him by being like, this is not even good.
0: No.
1: Like, this is nothing compared to what I had. It is so funny.
0: You'll quote things from The Simpsons, though, that I don't know.
1: Yeah.
0: And I'll be like, oh, you poor. And then I realized, actually, no. It's just his version of it. Like,
1: exactly right. But I was going to... Well, this just kind of throws my argument out of the water. I was going to say... The Simpsons is regarded as one of the best TV shows of all time.
0: Yep.
1: But the time it was the best TV show of all time has, like, it's like 1/10 of its entire run.
0: Yes.
1: But at this point, it's been a really bad show way longer than it's been a good show.
0: 2/3 longer than it's been a good show.
1: At a certain point, it will just be established as a bad show, won't it?
0: Yeah, I would have had, you'd have to imagine. Yep.
1: God, it is. And I watched The Dark Knight the other day. You really do die a hero or live long enough to see yourself become the villain.
0: Well, the real villains of The Simpsons franchise are the people still making Julie Kavanagh do her voice for Marge. Because I don't know how old she is, but she sounds 107.
1: Yeah.
0: And it sounds like it hurts her to do the Marge voice.
1: It does.
0: If you watch a new episode of The Simpsons, it's uncomfortable to listen to.
1: And it hurts me to hear her do it.
0: Give her $15 million and just have an impersonator come in, because at this point, it sounds like she is not getting anything out of that.
1: Do you reckon they could kill off Marge and then just sort of not address it? Like, have an episode where she dies, but
0: can I just answer with no further follow-up?
1: Yes.
0: No.
1: Okay,
0: no, I don't think they could.
1: By the way, I agree. Yeah.
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0: That is the end of the Wednesday night edition of Ned and Josh at Night. Thank you very much for joining us, Ned. Do not forget, by the way, that you could still win those tickets to Christian and Bell's 80th birthday. Well, they're 40 each, so 80. It doesn't matter. Don't worry. You just need to listen up tomorrow morning from 6 a.m. to Christian and Bella. We are going to be back tomorrow evening from 7 p.m. after Marjay drives you home. Have a fantastic one. I haven't let you say anything here, Ned, but that's fine. You know, I'm all right.
1: I slipped a couple of words in there. It's fine. It's all right. I'm not taking it too personally.
0: You get what you get. You don't get upset. That's what I say.
1: Exactly right. Correct. Yeah, exactly.
0: Bye.
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1: We are less than 10 weeks away from the i98FM Illawarra Convoy. It's returning Sunday, November 15, 2026. And this year, we're celebrating 22 years of Convoy.
2: Well, we love Bikers for Heroes. If you don't know, they're a wonderful group that dress up in their characters. And it always brings a smile to every child's face as they roll down that hill on Convoy Day. And we've got Wolverine joining us now. Not Hugh Jackman, but looks exactly like him.
1: Yeah, just a bit shorter and only a little bit.
2: Only a little bit. Yeah. But Matt Calso is on the line. Hello, Matty.
3: Hey, guys. How are we?
1: Mate, we're good. We're excited about Convoy, as I know you are as well, and the whole group, Bikers for Heroes. And for years, you guys have been representing the superheroes of the Illawarra as you raise funds, and you do such a good job, and you've got a really, really important fundraiser coming up. So tell us about it.
3: Yeah, we do represent the superheroes, which is the young kids that and families that are going through what they go through. But this year we've got our annual Masquerade Ball coming up on the 26th of September at Sea Beach Function Centre. We've got a 3-course meal, 5-hour drinks package for $150 a ticket, which is pretty good value.
2: That's a good price. Good. Yeah. 5-hour drink package. That's...
3: I'm sure, Bella, you could nudge a few beers or wines in that time.
1: Mate, you need to double that for Bell's 10-hour drinking package, you know?
2: Just never stop.
3: No.
2: Oh, that's so awesome.
3: Yeah, so we've got a lot of raffles and auction items going on as well on the night.
2: Yep.
3: That'll be good for Christmas coming up.
1: Yeah, of course. And remember, all funds raised go directly to the i98FM Illawarra Convoy and the Illawarra Community Foundation. So these types of things that you guys do, we always talk about our fundraisers. Literally from the day after Convoy's done, you start doing this again, and this Masquerade Ball is one of the highlights. It is an unreal night. So make sure you grab your tickets, and you can get them from the Bikers for Heroes Facebook page.
3: Yeah, there's a link to our website. Mm. So, yeah, it's a really good night. Like, you know, and we've got a couple other events coming up as well. We've got a Bunnings barbecue on the 5th of October. That's the week after the ball, so we're pretty busy in the next few weeks.
2: Well, this is the thing, Matty, with volunteers like yourself doing it all for free. It's time, a lot of time as well. What inspired you to become a part of this group?
3: The group started back in 2018. I actually knew one of the original members and I joined, and I'm lucky my kids are healthy. So I count my blessings every day. But it was just to give back to the community, because there's always somebody worse off than what you are. It doesn't matter what you're going through. And I couldn't think personally of anything worse than having to go through what these families do. And like I said before, they're the real heroes. We just dress up and try and make their life a little bit more fun for the day, because that's the motto. Life isn't fair, so let's make it fun.
1: No, and that's the important thing about what we've seen with Convoy over the 20-plus years that it's been going, is it's turned into a community of people who just care about each other. And it's not always people who have been through something themselves. It's people who want to help those in our area that are going through something, and that's why it's so powerful.
3: It is. The other side of it, we get to meet a lot of great people, like you guys and the other organisers of the Convoy, but it's just the fact that we're giving back.
2: All right. Well, let's give back for the Bikers for Heroes Masquerade Ball. Matt Calso, thank you so much.
3: Thank you.
2: We appreciate you. Tickets, Bikers for Heroes Facebook page. Get them there and let's get the party started. Thank you, Matty.
3: Thank you very much.

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1: I-98 Traffic.
2: In for a fine start and no major hold-ups for the CBD. Things looking good across the Illawarra, the M1 Princess Motorway, all clear in either direction between Yalla and Unanderra, and no problems northbound on the M1, further towards Helensburg onto Sydney. And also through Mount Ousley, up or down the mountain, you're looking fine. Just be careful if you are headed eastbound in towards Wollongong. There is a newly open section of Mount Ousley Road as you turn off towards the Princess Highway. 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I'm Jace Flaxman. 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
13: 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I-98 News.
15: Partly cloudy, tops of 17 on the way today. Good morning, I'm Emma Smith with your 5:30 news. The federal government has brushed aside concerns from the US about Australia's growing tech regulation. The latest move would allow social media users to opt out of algorithms that drive content to an individual's feed. Communications Minister Annika Wells says she hasn't been approached with any concerns from American officials. Rising cost of living pressures are being linked to a surge of drive-offs at petrol stations across New South Wales. A new study finds long-term financial strain and inflation is driving people to steal fuel. Bureau of Crime Statistics spokesperson Jackie Fitzgerald says there was a spike after the Iran war started.
16: The petrol theft increase was a little bit after the original spike, so it takes people a little while to respond to that before people are willing to steal petrol.
15: And The Rule's Alice Stewart has celebrated her 100th birthday overnight, surrounded by friends and family. She's lived in the northern suburbs her whole life, having raised her children in Scarborough alongside her late husband Charlie.
17: Moto City Wollongong, the Illawarra's largest motorcycle dealership.
13: I-98 Sport.
15: Carlos Alcaraz has been knocked out of the US Open in a marathon quarterfinal. American Ben Shelton defeating the third seed in a fifth set tiebreak, and the Opals are taking on Italy in the qualifying final of the Women's Basketball World Cup.
17: Beginning of financial year offers available now at Southern Classic Volkswagen Wollongong.
15: Cloudy, tops of 17 on the way today, mostly sunny tomorrow, reaching 19. Partly cloudy, tops of 21 forecast on Saturday. Right now in Kiama, it's 12 degrees on I-98.

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1: Now, we came out of the studio the other day, McHugh, and the whole office was surrounding this one co-worker of ours, and he was regaling in a tale of a date that he had.
2: Amazing.
1: Possibly the worst date in history. So we thought, you know what? The Illawarra needs to hear this. So we've changed his voice and his name to keep him safe.
2: Yep. So we have James with the very deep voice right now telling us about it, his date. So what happened, mate?
3: About 2 weeks ago, I went out for a drink with a couple of my mates, and this girl came up to me with a card. It was like a business card, and it had a QR code on the back. And if I scanned that, it took me to another girl's Instagram. So I did that, sort of briefly chatted throughout the week. Got to Friday, I said, hey, what are your plans on the weekend? She goes, going to the beach and then going on a date with you. I was like, okay, I haven't been on a date in a very long time. Organised to meet her at 7 at a bar in town. I'm a little bit nervous as it is. She sits down within 2 minutes, goes, there's one thing you need to know about me, it's I'm always right. We were then talking about travelling because on her QR code it said that she liked travelling. So I was like, sweet, that's a day up. I'll just ask her about that. I turned around, I said, oh, me and my friend are talking about going to America. For about the next 10 minutes went on this expressive rant about Donald Trump's, and like veins were coming out of her head while she was telling us. Anyway, from that, we just weren't gelling, but we still had dinner booked.
2: Quick question.
3: Yeah.
2: And this is very much a boy question.
3: Mm-hmm.
2: But was she hot enough to put up with the stuff she'd been doing?
3: We went to dinner.
2: Yeah.
3: So we went to dinner. Anyway, we got to dinner and I was like, I'd forgotten to tell her that I had a son initially. And so I sat down. As soon as we sat down, I was like, look, I just want to let you know I have a son. And as I said it, she shushed me.
1: Oh.
3: She went like that and said, I'm going to forget you've told me that. And we're going to move forward like that doesn't exist. And we're going to see how this date unfolds. So there goes the most important aspect of my life out the door.
1: This is so wrong on so many levels.
3: Yeah. And she goes, do you mind if I give you a mid-date first impressions rating?
1: Oh, Jesus.
3: And she goes, 5.5 out of 10.
1: Oh, it's above a pass.
3: And I said, well, you're going to have to explain that. And she said, you've yawned once. You've checked your phone. You didn't tell me about your son. She claimed that I'd turned up hungover, but I'm not even drinking at the moment. And then proceeded to order everything on the menu at Kintai. 4 espresso martinis, in total $390.
1: Oh, no. No. Did you say we'll split the bill?
3: No.
1: You have to if it's a bad day. You have to
2: you
1: split it.
2: You almost pay that much to get her out of your life, though.
4: Yeah.
1: Yes.
3: So we were meant to go and watch like a band, and I was like, look, I'm going to leave. I was already hurt enough. And I was like, look, I'll do the right thing. I'll walk you home. Let's just go home.
1: Oh, God, you're good.
3: Yeah, well, she kept rubbing my leg after the mid-rate dating. Like while I was sitting there.
1: At the restaurant. Imagine if you were a 10.
2: Yeah. Right. You would have been sorted. You would have straightened your eye out.
3: Got back to hers. Had the most awkward hug you've ever seen in your life.
2: Did she go to kiss you?
3: I think so. I got the vibe. Like, the look up, like as I was pulling away type thing.
1: Oh, yeah, and slow moving forward.
3: And yeah, I just said, look, I'm going, see you later. And then I woke up the next day to a message, and she was saying that she had a really good time, wants to go on a second date. Didn't respond, and then I got another message saying, what's your opinion on burnt toast?
1: Oh, no.
2: She's insane.
1: I am so happy that I'm in a long-term relationship.
2: She needs a date with the straitjacket, though, I mean.
1: The dating world's wild.
3: Mm. Well, I haven't been on a date in a long time.
2: And how long until the next one?
3: Oh, God. Never again.
2: Well, there you go. And that's the story.
1: Isn't that an emotional roller coaster?
2: Isn't it interesting hearing that real person's voice change to that?
1: Yeah.
2: That's wild.
1: But what a wild ride.
2: Unbelievable. So if you missed the early part of that, it got shushed when he was talking about his son.
1: I know. You got to get out of there after that
2: crazy
1: point.
2: Crazy stuff. But
1: leave.
2: As a true guy, he was like, is she hot enough to go on dinner with still? Yes.
1: Oh, my God.
2: Yeah. Should I still walk her home? Is there a chance? Yes.
1: And then the mid-rate date.
2: The mid-date rating,
1: mid-date.
2: Wild stuff. The Kembla Grange Racecourse. I-98.

0: the M1 Princess Motorway looking clear right through the Illawarra, especially no problems through either direction of Mount Ousley. Some night roadworks to keep in mind, and there'll be some changed traffic conditions on the Princess Highway at the intersection of Jardine Street in Fairy Meadow. Just look out for some single lane closures and 40k speed zones, and those roadworks will start from 8 p.m. each night till 5 a.m. in the morning. 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It's cloudy with a slight chance of an early morning shower, a top of 17. I'm Jace Flaxman. That's the latest on Feel Good, I-98.
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1: Oh, my God. I'm shaking. Oh, my God.
0: The word on all of the Illawarra's lips. I-98's mystery word. I-98's $30,000 mystery word.
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0: 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Feel good. I-98. 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I-98 News.
4: Cloudy, tops of 17 on the way today. Good morning, I'm Emma Smith with your 6 o'clock news. Global oil prices have surged again after strikes on tankers in the Gulf and an attack on oil facilities in Saudi Arabia. The US says it struck 5 Iranian tankers in response to Iran targeting a warship before Tehran announced retaliation against 8 tankers and an American base in Jordan. Houthi rebels also launched drone and missile attacks on several Saudi oil sites. The Premier is resisting calls for government intervention in the case of embattled property developer Batler Group. Administrators for the company have stood down more than 200 staff and suspended most of its construction projects. Thankfully, an apartment block under construction in Kembla Grange is set to be completed after administrators announced they've reached short-term funding arrangements with 5 lenders. Chris Minn says taxpayers can't bail the company out.
5: I can't give money straight to a company that's in administration, we may not get the money back, and that would be devastating for taxpayers in our state.
4: More South Coast habitat is now under permanent protection following an expansion of Seven Mile Beach National Park. Almost 27 hectares have been added to the reserve, helping connect habitat for native birds, reptiles, frogs and other mammals. The area also supports the threatened green and golden bell frog through the nearby Comanderi Swamp. Opponents of the current McKay Park skate park site are offering council a compromise. Friends of McKay Park say it accepts the regional facility will be built within the park, but wants it shifted to a nearby alternative site. The group says the proposed location around Pioneer Hall would mainly use existing paved areas and leave more of the park's central green space untouched for future events and master planning. And Apple has unveiled its latest generation of iPhones, including a foldable version. The iPhone Duo opens to a 7.6-inch display.
6: Moto City Wollongong, the Illawarra's largest motorcycle dealership.
0: I-98 Sport.
4: At the US Tennis Open, Carlos Alcaraz went down to local hope Blake Shelton in a record-breaking 5-set epic. The 3:30 a.m. finish in New York is the latest ever for a match at the major. And the Sharks are backing their fans to make the trek to Allianz Stadium for their home final against the Cowboys. They say they're confident there'll be plenty of black, white and blue in the grandstands on Saturday night.
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4: Cloudy, tops of 17 on the way today, mostly sunny tomorrow, reaching 19, partly cloudy, tops of 21 forecast on Saturday. Right now in Austinmere, it's 11 degrees on I-98.

0: siphon some fuel out.
1: Yeah.
0: And bring it down.
1: That's not a bad idea. And you grew up in the western suburbs, so you could do that.
0: I know
1: how
0: to do it, mate.
1: Oh, it's like us riding a bike. Like, she's like...
0: Yeah. Do it with my eyes closed.
2: Wake up with the feel-good fun.
3: 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Christian and Bella for breakfast.
2: On I-98. Move your butt.
4: Pop, it's showtime. Good morning and welcome to Christian and Bella for a Thursday. And we're back on the road. It's Christian and Bella's road trip.
5: Yes, we are outside Amber's Cafe and Restaurant in whose toe?
4: Dapto. Yeah.
5: That's
4: round the corner road. From where? Kanahooka do what?
5: Yeah, that's right.
4: Yeah.
5: Just down the road. But Amber's Cafe and Restaurant, we are here. We are on the Princess Highway. You can't miss us. It's very exciting, guys. Another day out in the cold.
4: That's right. We're directly across from Plus Fitness, which we're just watching all the people work out through the window. Hello, guys.
5: God, they're good.
4: Isn't that a kind of depressing feeling? Like,
5: what?
4: Yeah, it feels like we've been out all night and we're walking home and we've just walked past a whole bunch of people doing a run.
5: Yeah, it's giving us a bit feeling. Of PTSD, isn't it? But good on them. Like, to get up and do that before you start work.
4: Oh, no, good on you.
5: You're just a different breed of people.
4: Yeah, and they're going hard. And we're going hard while we're out here in Dapto.
5: Absolutely.
4: Kind of sitting on a lounge.
5: And we'll probably get fed beautiful food from Amber's Cafe or restaurant. But someone has to do it, you know?
4: Yeah, you know.
5: Guys. It's free play Thursday.
4: Oh, it is too. And we have picked some bangers today for you to choose from. We have four songs. Did we stick with that?
5: Yes.
4: Four songs for you to pick from after 7 o'clock. So it's your choice, Illawarra. We've worn our music director down so much so that he said, you know what, you pick the music, whatever, and walked out.
5: We'll give you a little example of what's coming up next, okay? We'll give you the, so you can get on there and vote on Instagram stories, which would be fantastic. The mystery word, again, after 6:37 letters between you and $10,000.
4: And we've got some really good guesses coming in, so have a think. Remember, 7 letters, that's coming up straight after the 6:30 news. But let's jump into it. What do you think?
5: Yeah, let's do it.
4: Christian and Bella on the road in Dapto. We'll see you here soon. Drive past, give us a little poo. You can even stop by, have a little hug with Bells.
5: I would love that.

0: Good on 98 with Christian and Bella for breakfast. We're hanging out in Dapto this morning. We're on the main road here, just on the corner of Bong Bong Road, right out the front of Amber's Cafe, that beautiful big pink building. We love that.
1: Yeah, we
0: Dapto
1: love it.
0: Hotel.
1: It's so beautiful. Amber's Cafe and restaurant right here in which toe?
0: Dapto.
1: That's right.
0: Yeah. Hey, after 7 o'clock, we're going to be doing this.
2: 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It's time for Free Play Thursday.
0: Okay, now this is where we allow you to choose the music, Laura. Yeah. We give it to you. We hand the reins over to you.
1: Yeah, if you're in the car, you're on the way to work, you're on the way to doing a workout, whatever you're doing in that car, you can choose the song that you want to just sing at the top of your lungs to.
0: Yeah, and belt it out. Put the windows down and belt it out when we're playing it, okay? So we have given you a choice, but it's not much of a choice, really. It's just a different Kylie song.
1: Yeah, because she's coming up to the AFL. She's doing the pre-game, which is very exciting. And we thought, we love a bit of Kyle's.
0: Yeah, let's get ready for it. Like, we're not AFL people particularly, but we thought this, they always put on a good show, the AFL. And Kylie's saying this is going to be a huge show, and everyone behind the scenes at the AFL is saying it's the biggest one they've put on.
1: That's right.
0: Yeah. So we thought she could do anything when she gets there. She's been around for so long.
1: I know.
0: Like, since the 80s. But it's 4 decades.
1: Oof.
0: 5 now.
1: She could stand on stage and cough in a mic and everyone would go, okay.
0: Oh, yeah. She could turn a little tuna tin over and just play the bongos on it, and people would pay $150 to see it.
1: I would.
0: Yeah, same. So we decided to start off with one hit from the 1980s, late 80s, with this one. We love a bit of Better the Devil.
1: Oh, so good. Is that 80s, is it?
0: Late 80s.
1: Wow.
0: Late 80s. I think it was 89, that
1: was
0: one.
1: It?
0: Yeah, it bled over into the 90s, but it still counts as 80s, so whatever. Oh, Bella's just playing a little bit of Ricky Martin in the background for some reason.
1: I just wanted to see what
0: God
1: the
0: knows
1: score
0: what reason.
1: Was. I was
0: looking on Ricky Martin.
1: No, from Kylie.
0: Okay, all right.
1: Because when you vote, guys, when you vote, jump on I98FM, the socials, at I98FM on our Instagram stories, okay?
0: We also jumped into the 90s with this one. Solid hit, did it again. That was like shortly after her Nick Kaye phase.
1: Yeah.
0: I think I'd go with that one.
1: No, this one I would go for, the next one. This is my favourite.
0: Very much a Bella song. Well, she's just driving along in a car. It's making weird noises, but she's got that up loud enough that she can't hear
1: it. Just ignore it.
0: Yeah, she runs someone over and goes, what was that?
1: Yeah.
0: Don't want you come. And then next one from the 2010s. I like this one.
1: Yeah, I'm not a big fan.
0: It's underrated, I think. All the lovers.
1: All right, so far, Better the Devil You Know is winning just.
0: Only just.
1: Just in front of Did It Again. So if you want to hear a Kylie song that you definitely want after 7 o'clock, Free Play Thursday. So start voting. Jump on our socials at I98FM.
0: Don't go anywhere. You are with Christian and Bella for breakfast, live from Dapto on the main road out the front of Amber's Cafe. Pop in, get a coffee. Come out, have
1: beautiful.
0: A hug. Bella will probably kiss you on the lips. She can't help herself.
1: I do those.
0: There we go. There's a tutu.
1: I'll kiss you.
0: Right on the lips.
1: Come here.
0: It's I98.
3: 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I98 traffic.
4: Albion Park, we do have some continued works from 7 a.m. today along Tongara Road at Church Street. Expect a stop slow condition. More works in Stream Hill, closing off West Dapto Road between Raven Street and Darks Road. Looking north up the M1 into Sydney, problem free this morning, and around Kembla Grange, Princess Highway starting to bunch at Northcliffe Drive. 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In for a cloudy day, slight chance of an early morning shower, top of 17. I'm Brittany Gorrell. That's the latest on Feel Good I98.
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0: Good morning and welcome to Dapto. Bright and early this morning, you are with Christian and Bella. We're outside the Dapto Hotel where Amber's Cafe is here, having a good time.
1: Yeah, we are.
0: Oh, Jessica, geez, are you okay?
2: I'm excited.
0: I thought you fell off something.
1: Thank you for beeping. Thank you for waving. We appreciate you. We'll be here all morning, so come down to Amber's Cafe and Restaurant in Dapto, just on the Princess Highway. It comes so good, right? But let's talk NFL.
0: Love this song.
1: This time tomorrow, they'll be warming up. The NFL game is happening in Melbourne. I think kickoff is 10:30 p.m. 10:30 a.m.
0: 10:30 a.m. Yeah, around that time. Coverage starts at 8:30.
1: That's
0: tomorrow
1: right.
0: Morning, yeah.
1: So if you're into the NFL, it's very exciting anyway. It's a spectacle because we've got the Jonas Brothers performing. We've got Cody Simpson. He'll be there doing the Australia.
0: Are you actually having a strike? Bella said earlier this morning, she said, I've got a metallic taste in my mouth.
1: I do.
0: And am I in strike territory?
1: Possibly.
0: Big Boss said, judging by what you say on the radio, yes. And then you follow it up with, ay, ay, ay, ay.
1: That's Cody Simpson.
0: Yeah, it didn't sound much like him. Oh, no, I get you.
1: There you go.
0: There he is.
1: Thank you, Nate, back in the studio.
0: Love that. Love
1: here
0: that.
1: Here we go. Ay, ay, ay. I love it.
0: Can everyone hear Jessica singing in the background? Can't help herself.
1: Anyway, it's very exciting. And we will be watching it at some point when we're at work.
0: It's an experience. Yeah. It's the first time it's happened in ages. It's an actual competition game as well, which is the best bit.
1: And the Americans know how to do pomp and ceremony.
0: Don't they?
1: That's what we love. Now, there's a guy, they've been interviewing all the San Francisco 49ers throughout the week. And there's a guy called Dre Greenlaw. And he was trying to work out, because we know when Americans leave America, they don't know where they are in the world and where everything is placed.
0: And he's a defensive player, like he's a big hitter. I don't know how intelligent he is, to be fair.
1: This is what he was asking. Is Australia near this place?
3: How far are we from Antarctica? That's what I got to ask, yeah. So, like, I mean, we're, like, right on top of it, huh? Like, does it snow? It snow pretty probably pretty bad here, huh?
4: You can get there.
3: Not that bad? So, is Antarctica, is it a lie? It's colder in Antarctica? Yeah, I've been there before? Never been there, so how do you know if it's cold or not?
1: Drops mic and walks away.
0: I like him. I think he's funny.
1: Antarctica is the best way to say it. Antarctica.
0: Yeah, that's how they say it in the US.
1: Antarctica.
0: Antarctica.
1: It's Antarctica.
0: But I'm into it. I like the whole thing. I'm excited about the game. I think it's going to be a lot of fun.
1: Yeah. Well, you're very much into your NFL. Isn't the Rams your team?
0: The Rams used to be my team, but then they started winning too much. You know how I am.
1: You're so Australian. We always go for the underdog, don't we? But then if someone's doing really well, we hack them at the bones.
0: Yeah.
1: And go, you're doing too. See, look at you. They're going too well.
0: I got sick of going for the Lions for so long. I went for Detroit because of Beverly Hills Cop for like 30 years since I was a kid. And then they were rubbish. I got sick of it. Went for the Rams for a bit. Yeah. And then they won. And I was like, oh, no, I don't like you either anymore.
1: It's like Penrith Panthers. Nobody likes them. Everyone's like, no, we don't want them to win another championship.
0: Everyone hates the Storm.
1: And we should let them win another
0: chance. I think people are okay with the Penny Panthers. They hate the Storm because they cheated to win. You know what I mean?
1: Did they?
0: Yeah.
1: What'd they do?
0: What do you mean? Where have you been for the last 20 years?
1: The salary cap?
0: Yeah. They had their title stripped them.
1: Oh, that's right.
0: Yeah.
1: Bastard.
0: Did you forget? Because Billy Slater was just going, oh, I don't know where this boat came from in his garage.
1: Why have I got a Lambo?
0: Oh, I don't know. This is weird.
1: But apparently,
0: it's a Lamborghini and a boat in my garage.
1: And then I had an apartment in the Gold Coast.
0: What the heck? Where's all this money from? Sign 98.
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1: He got confused.
0: Yeah, he thought it was a...
6: 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I-98. 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
14: Cloudy, tops of 17 on the way today. Good morning, I'm Emma Smith with your 6:30 news. Global oil prices have risen to $100 a barrel for the first time since July. The latest surge comes after the United States and Iran attacked tankers in the Gulf region. Houthi rebels also launched drone and missile attacks on several Saudi oil sites. Liberal MP Andrew Hastie says One Nation is coming after the wrong veteran as he escalates his war of words with the minor party. Mr. Hastie is demanding Pauline Hanson and Barnaby Joyce remove a cartoon from their social media sites, labelling him a traitor. One Nation is going after the former elite soldier after he was asked to testify in the Ben Robert Smith defamation case. Mr. Hastie says he did his duty as a law-abiding citizen and told the truth under oath.
15: The outcome of the election, whatever. Every 3 years we apply for our jobs, I'm going to fight very hard. And they picked a fight with the wrong veteran. They thought I'd just lie down and cop it. Guess what? You've unlocked an achievement. I'm going to fight all the way.
14: 7 Mile Beach National Park has been expanded by almost 27 hectares as part of a new conservation protection on the south coast. The parcel of land around 16 kilometres southwest of Kiama has now been formally added to the national park. The expansion links two previously separated sections of the reserve and will also help protect the nationally significant Kumanderi Swamp. Residents in Wilton have felt a rumble with another earthquake reported near Appin overnight. Geoscience Australia says the 2.4 magnitude tremor struck just after 10:30 a.m. Locals as far as Thirroul and Albion Park reported feeling the shake. And Thirroul's Alice Stewart has celebrated her 100th birthday overnight, surrounded by friends and family. She's lived in the northern suburbs her whole life, having raised her children in Scarborough alongside her late husband, Charlie.
7: Moto City Wollongong, the Illawarra's largest motorcycle dealership.
6: I-98 Sport.
14: Carlos Alcaraz has been knocked out of the US Open in a marathon quarterfinal, American Ben Shelton defeating the third seed in a fifth set tiebreak, and a Super Bowl rematch kicks off the NFL season this morning with the Seahawks up against the Patriots in Seattle. The 49ers take on the Rams at the MCG tomorrow.
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14: partly cloudy, tops of 17 on the way today. Mostly sunny tomorrow, reaching 19. Partly cloudy, tops of 21 forecast on Saturday. Right now in Port Kembla, it's 11 degrees on I-98.
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0: All right, back into I-98's $30,000 mystery word. Do you think you know it? If you do, 4226-9898 is the number to call. And you can win an instant $10,000. There's one seven-letter word that sits between you and that cash.
1: Let's have a listen to the phrase.
16: He got confused.
0: Yeah, he thought it was a...
1: What did he think it was?
0: That's the question.
1: That's the Annabelle question, Illawarra.
0: Darn it.
1: God.
0: We don't know.
1: Frustrating.
0: Yes, frustration.
1: But let's go to Leanne in Kennahooker. Hello, Leanne.
17: Hi.
1: We are just down the road from you. We're in Dapto.
17: I know. I heard that and I was like, oh, it's so cold. I'm still in my pajamas.
0: You know what? Chuck a dressing gown on. Get in the car. Come down and say hello.
1: Come say hi.
17: Getting ready for work. Excuses, Leanne.
1: Although, if you win this 10,000, you must come.
0: Absolutely.
1: Okay?
17: Oh, if you I get would this be there. Word,
1: good.
17: Pajamas, dressing gown and all. Yeah.
1: Yes,
0: you look fantastic, I guarantee you. Okay, let's find out what Leanne from Kennahooker's mystery word is. So, what are we thinking? How did you get here first? Tell us how you got to the word.
17: Well, I have been listening to the clues and, you know, what other people have been saying.
1: Yes.
17: But I didn't, like I heard yesterday morning's one Tuesday.
1: Yeah.
17: And I had a look at, I hadn't seen any updates since then, and I'm thinking, oh, I hope no one said what I'm thinking because I can't see it on the list, but hopefully.
0: Let's find out what your $30,000 mystery word is. So what do you think it is?
17: Bedroom.
0: Bedroom.
1: He got confused. He thought it was a bedroom. These all work.
0: Okay.
1: I hope he wasn't going to the toilet.
0: Yeah, and had a sleep in the bar.
1: Went to the bedroom. All right, well, let's find out if bedroom is I-98's $30,000 mystery word.
16: He got confused.
0: Yeah, he thought it was a... Oh, Leanne. He didn't think it was a bedroom. He didn't.
1: Leanne. That is seven
17: That's
1: letters,
17: right.
1: though. Back to the
17: There's
1: drawing
17: so
1: board.
17: Many words that I've got in mind, but I had to pick one. So
0: well, you know what? You write them down, you keep them to yourself. Don't share them with anyone.
17: No, no.
0: Someone will say your word and then you'll get upset.
1: And try again, yes. Absolutely.
17: Oh, well, thanks for the try.
1: No worries, Leanne. You have a great day and you've got $50 to spend on whatever you want, okay?
17: Oh, cool. Thanks so much.
0: Well done,
1: thank
0: Leanne.
1: You.
0: Okay, another chance tomorrow.
1: Yeah, absolutely.
0: I mean, after 9 o'clock. After 8 o'clock.
1: What the hell?
0: I don't even know where I am. Now I'm having your stroke.
1: What he's trying to say is there's another chance after 8 o'clock with us. And it's all thanks to Wollongong Golf Club, home of championship golf, family-friendly dining and breathtaking views. Next, McHugh, we've got to get Emma in from the newsroom to explain it.
0: Don't go anywhere. It's on 98 and you are with Christian and Bella live from Dapto out the front of Amber's Cafe and Restaurant on I-98.

0: Good on, Onnie 8. We are feeling good today. We are out on the streets again as Christian and Bella's road trip continues for this Thursday. We find ourselves in Dapto outside Amber's Cafe and Restaurant on the main road of Dapto. Just on the corner of Bong Bong Road, Bella's favourite road.
1: Bong Bong!
0: She loves Bong Bong.
1: Bong Bong. I listen to the way it sounds. Bong Bong. So good, you got to say it to us. Yeah.
0: So nice. She loves a bong so much, you got to do it to us. Bong Bong. That's what she says.
1: Let's catch up with Emma.
2: Christian and Bella have questions. We know exactly who to ask.
3: Yep, it's me, Emma.
2: Emma explains it.
1: Hello, Emma from the newsroom. I was so sorry we did not speak to you at the 6
0: yeah,
1: o'clock.
0: We forgot. You know just... what? Out of sight and out of mind, which is upsetting.
3: Oh. That's okay. I forgive you guys.
1: But we could talk to you now.
3: Yes.
1: Okay? So let's make up for it. What's hitting our news feeds today?
3: Well, I thought since you're in Dapto this morning, it's only fitting that I give the Dapto people a Dapto story. So I'm going to update the people on the bats on West Dapto Road. Because
0: that's right. It's that's been crazy. Holding everything up, hasn't it?
3: Yes.
1: Speaking of Bong Bong, they smell like it smells
0: You know
1: like
0: what it
1: that.
0: Does? Their guano smells like a little bit of cheeps. It smells like you've gone into Bella's room.
3: That's their poo,
1: true.
3: Isn't it?
0: Can you, hey, Nath, back in the studio, can you just play a little bit of Bob Marley? Could
1: this
0: you be loved for Bella?
1: This is the third time you've done this week.
0: Well, she loves it.
1: It's not real.
0: That's just the
1: and
0: thing.
1: It's not
0: I'm
1: funny.
0: Just, you know, oh, it's hilarious. Especially your reaction.
1: Emma, do you find it funny?
3: A little bit.
0: Go on. Play it. You play mold. It, Nath, and she'll find it way funnier. Don't worry about that.
1: Oh, yeah. No,
3: you can't find it.
1: Okay.
0: Oh, okay. What have you been in Bella's room with her, have you? Okay.
3: Yes. So West Dapto Road, they're upgrading it. It's been shut for a year. So residents have already been waiting so long, having to do massive detours to get to work. And then recently they uncovered this microbat colony. Now, because they're a threatened species, they can't just shoo them.

0: taxi's license.
1: So, they just now shut their front door.
2: Imagine coming home after you went out to get your food for the kids, and then you walk home and you're like, where's my house?
1: Well, I'm assuming the kids aren't in there still when they close the door, you know. But imagine that. Imagine if you were that bad and you left your wallet in there. I left my wallet.
0: Devastating.
2: What am I going to do?
0: It's a bit of a hostage situation there. It's just a standoff of when the last battle. Well, yeah.
1: Hang on. Em, you can't see this, but Bella looks like she's about to cry.
2: Oh,
1: we need to stop bringing you out on the street. Something happens to you. You get too cold. Your brain shuts down. You start crying. You don't know where you are.
2: I just feel for the bats. I know it's really inconvenient for the peeps in Dapto. I get it. It's added half an hour to your bloody morning routine to get to work.
1: But the bats could just find another crevice somewhere else.
2: Yeah, that's true.
0: Yeah. So I'll keep you updated on the progress of this operation removal. And we've also got Apple has unveiled its latest generation of iPhones this morning. And the big one is it's released a foldable iPhone.
2: We're talking about this.
0: Yeah, this comes out to the size of a passport when you open it. So it doubles the screen size. And interesting for battery life, there's going to be a big jump, and the iPhone 18 Pro Max will have 45 hours of battery life, and then the iPhone 18 Pro will have 36 hours. So we'll see if that's true.
1: It's a lot better than what happens now when they do an update. Your phone lasts 3 hours.
0: Yeah.
2: But I got the latest. I think I'm a 17. Am I a 17? What's that?
1: It's a new one. You got it a couple of months ago.
2: And the battery on this is the worst it's ever been.
1: Really?
2: The worst.
1: Remember they would make this big deal about releasing the new iPhone, and then it'd just have a slightly better camera, and it'd be lime green.
2: Yeah.
1: And everyone would be like lining up and going crazy.
0: Yeah.
1: Who cares?
0: And the fact they're $2,000 now is crazy.
2: $2,000?
1: What?
0: For the newest one, the foldable one.
1: For the
0: one.
1: Folding one.
0: Yeah.
1: Well, didn't Samsung try the folding one a couple of years ago, and that didn't really kick off? Although, that's because you have to deal with Samsungs. And there's always that one mate you have who ruins every group chat because they've got a Samsung.
2: That's my mom.
0: So true.
2: And then she goes, gave me her phone yesterday and was like, just send the photo to your phone. And I was like, I don't know how to use this.
1: No, and you try to send an iMessage in there in the group one, and then it just makes it separate messages to everyone.
0: Yeah.
1: And you're like, oh, now it looks like I messaged Bella just by herself.
2: I don't mind that.
1: No, I do that quite
2: often. That's caring. Yeah. Thank you. Yeah. Well, thank you, Emma. And you never found the Rastafari music.
1: Woo-hoo! No, Nath, you've really let us down here because Em said a little bit but really meant a lot. We always have a good laugh when that happens, and you've let us down. Okay, I hope you know that.
2: Okay. Thank you, Emma.
0: Thanks.
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4: Congestion moving along Macquarie Pass on Illawarra Highway, passing Mount Murray Road in the roadwork zone. We are starting to build through Albion Park now, Terry Street, Tongara Road intersection. Looking sluggish southbound down the M1. That's coming down Mount Ousley towards the Mount Ousley Road turnoff. And we are filling up two in Corrimal up and down Memorial Drive at Railway Street. 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In for a cloudy day, slight chance of an early morning shower and a top of 17. I'm Brittany Gorrell. That's the latest on Feel Good I-98.
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7: You know, I've actually been thinking of selling this boat.
8: Yeah?
7: Yeah.
8: Where?
7: Ah, I'll probably call Hunts.
8: Hunts Marine?
7: Yeah.
8: Yeah?
7: Yeah.
8: Did you sell the last one to Hunts Marine?
7: The Quintrex?
8: Yeah.
7: Yeah.
8: So Hunts Marine sell and buy boats?
7: Yeah.
8: Is that how Steve sold his last boat?
7: I don't know. I'll ask.
9: Oi, Steve!
10: Yeah?
9: Where'd you sell your last boat?
10: Hunts!
9: Hunts Marine?
10: Yeah!
9: Nice!
7: Yeah, Steve sold his boat to Hunts Marine.
8: Hunts Marine?
7: Yeah, nice.
10: Wiseman Park Bowling Club.
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0: Christian and Bella for breakfast. Good morning. Sorry, I was just sending him a delicious treat from Amber's Cafe and Restaurant. We're here in Dapto as Christian and Bella go on tour and our road trip continues.
1: Thank you for everyone coming down and saying hello. We appreciate you and the beeping of the horns. We'll be here till 9 a.m. So there you go. There's another bit.
0: We're having a great morning.
1: Come on down. 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
5: Trending now.
0: All right, so big news. We've been, we've been talking about this on and off for the last couple of months because it's been floating around, but now it is official. LIV Golf has filed for bankruptcy.
1: Isn't that crazy?
0: Yeah.
1: So it was like a flash in the pan, wasn't it?
0: The amount of money they were throwing out there. But it's Saudi-backed, so I don't know how they've even filed for bankruptcy.
1: I don't know either.
0: I don't know, because there's so much money in Saudi Arabia. It was not like government-backed?
1: Well, there was one golfer I saw on TV, and he said he's owed $10 million.
0: Yeah, Cameron Smith, the Australian golfer who won it, apparently is owed huge amounts of money.
1: Oh, no.
0: Millions and millions and millions
1: of
0: dollars.
1: But they're not going to pay it, because when you go bankrupt, they just shut it down and start somewhere else.
0: Yeah.
1: Which is horrible.
0: It's really strange because there's Adelaide's LIV Golf Tournament, which they've committed to supporting through to 2031. So no one knows what they're doing with that now.
1: Oh.
0: Because it's obviously not 2031.
1: No. And LIV,
0: I'm just surprised because everyone was saying, oh, the old golfing establishment's dead. It's all LIV Golf, the noise holes or whatever, the party holes, whatever they were called.
1: Yeah.
0: But no. Hasn't lasted. I'm not sure why. I don't know what's happened there, but I'm sure that the details will come out today.
1: So instead of LIV Golf, it's Dead Golf.
0: It's dead in the ground.
1: Live, dead. Let's talk about...
0: What was that? What was that?
1: I was just trying to connect it for people who might have missed that joke.
0: Okay, I think you made it more confusing for it.
1: Death. Okay. Let's talk Carlos Alcaraz.
0: The last time you come out in public.
1: Carlos Alcaraz has lost the US Open quarterfinals, which is the first time he's lost. He had an 18-match Grand Slam winning streak.
0: Wow, that's impressive.
1: And he's been knocked out of that quarterfinals by a guy called Ben Shelton, five-setter.
0: Isn't that a country singer? Oh, that's Blake Shelton. My apologies.
1: The match lasted. Could you imagine doing anything for this long? 4 hours and 28 minutes.
0: Too long. That's way too long.
1: It finished at 3:33 a.m.
0: Weren't there some games that, like, back in the day, they would go for, like, 2 days? They would pause them, but they would come back and play the rest the next day because it would get too late. Do you remember that?
1: No.
0: I have a weird feeling. Can you look that up, Jessica? There was, like, a Pat Rafter one that went for, like, heaps long. Do you not even pay attention?
1: Sorry. No, I don't know. But what I do know is they started at 11. Imagine waiting around.
0: What?
1: Do you sleep? Do you have dinner? Do you watch Real Housewives of Beverly Hills? Like, what are you doing when you're just sitting around waiting to go on the court?
0: Well, I don't think they're watching the Real Housewives of Beverly Hills.
1: Sorry, probably. Below deck.
0: Below deck, maybe.
1: They would have been a bit of below deck.
0: But I seem to remember some really long ones, and I just don't know how you would keep that going. Or even as someone watching it. Do you want to watch something for that long?
1: No. So they were leaving at 3:33 a.m. Imagine if they had to go to work the next day.
0: Yeah, that's too much.
1: You couldn't. You'd have to have the next
0: day. Okay, look at this. The longest tennis match ever was a game played with John Isner and Nicholas Mahut, I think his name is. I think it's Mahut. It might be Mahut. I don't know. In 2010, 11 hours and 5 minutes. Who's playing anything?
1: But straight?
0: Yeah, straight.
1: Oh, my gosh.
0: Oh, hang on. No, sorry. They had to pause it. So it was played over 2 days. 2 to 3 days.
1: Oh, how annoying.
0: The last part they played on a third day because it still went too late.
1: Oh, that's annoying.
0: That is annoying.
1: I would have just given up.
0: You win. Yeah.
1: You win.
0: Done. All right, Free Play Thursday is coming up straight after 7 o'clock news with Emma. And your chance to win $3,850 on the Big Bad Birthday Wheel. 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
2: 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I-98 News.
11: Partly cloudy, tops of 17 on the way today. Good morning, I'm Emma Smith with your 7 o'clock news. Global oil prices have surged again after strikes on tankers in the Gulf and an attack on oil facilities in Saudi Arabia. The US says it struck 5 Iranian tankers in response to Iran targeting a warship before Tehran announced retaliation against 8 tankers and an American base in Jordan. Houthi rebels also launched drone and missile attacks on several Saudi oil sites. The Premier is resisting calls for government intervention in the case of embattled property developer Bathla Group. Administrators for the company have stood down more than 200 staff and suspended most of its construction projects. Thankfully, an apartment block under construction in Kembla Grange is set to be completed after administrators announced they've reached short-term funding arrangements with 5 lenders. Chris Minns says taxpayers can't bail the company out.
12: I can't give money straight to a company that's in administration. We may not get the money back, and that would be devastating for taxpayers in our state.
11: A community group has proposed a new compromise location for Wollongong's planned skate park at McCabe Park. Friends of McCabe Park want the facility shifted slightly north of council's preferred site, using the area around Pioneer Hall and an adjoining car park. The group says the alternative would preserve the park's main green space for events and future master planning, while still keeping the skate park within McCabe Park. Businesses from across the Illawarra and Shoalhaven will be celebrated at a major regional awards night in Wollongong tomorrow. More than 600 people are expected to attend the Illawarra Business Awards at UOW. Winners will also have the chance to represent the region at the Business New South Wales State Awards in October. And 1 in 8 Australian teenagers have tried a nicotine vape, according to a new study.
3: Moto City Wollongong, the Illawarra's largest motorcycle dealership.
2: I-98 Sport.
11: The LA Rams have arrived in Melbourne less than 29 hours out from kickoff of their NFL match against the San Francisco 49ers at the MCG. The season begins this morning, the Seahawks up against the Patriots in Seattle. And the Sharks are backing their fans to make the trek to Allianz Stadium for their home final against the Cowboys. They say they're confident there'll be plenty of black, white and blue in the grandstands on Saturday night.
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11: Partly cloudy, tops of 17 on the way today. Mostly sunny tomorrow, reaching 19. Partly cloudy, tops of 21 forecast on Saturday. Right now in Mount Ousley, it's 12 degrees on I-98.
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0: Good morning. You're with Christian and Bella as our road trip continues. All week we're turning up in different suburbs and this morning we're outside Amber's Cafe and Restaurant in Dapto, just on the corner of Bong Bong Road. Come down, say hello. We've just met some lovely people. I met the lovely Georgina, had a cuddle.
1: Beautiful.
0: It was nice. She had beautiful perfume on.
1: Lovely.
0: Oh, lovely. Lovely. We're having a great time. So come down and see us and very soon you could win $3,850 in the easiest way ever. All you need is a birthday. It is Christian and Bella's Big Bad Birthday Wheel.
1: But let's do this.
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1: Now, this is where we get control of the music, McHugh, and you do too, Illawarra. So what do you want to hear in the next couple of minutes? What Kylie Minogue song?
0: Yeah, we didn't give you a huge range of choice. We just gave you four different Kylie songs. But that is because Kylie is awesome and she's reinvented herself time and time again and we love it. We love our Kylie.
1: She did it again.
0: Did it again.
1: If you will. And she's performing at the AFL pregame. It's going to be the biggest performance ever. So we're like, let's put a bit of Nathan in the studio. Just had a little finger slip there on the bottom.
0: Is that yeah?
1: So you have the choice of these four songs. First one.
0: Bit of late 80s, Kylie. We thought this is a good one. We could have gone with Locomotion. We could have gone with I Should Be So Lucky.
1: Yeah.
0: But we thought, no, we like Better the Devil, you know.
1: Yeah.
0: So that's your first choice.
1: It's neck and neck with this one.
0: Yeah, this is the 90s, Kylie. Did it again. This is after she did the Nick Cave and the Bad Seeds song. She started getting a bit cool, you know, a little bit cool.
1: Now, don't worry about the other two. They're dead in the water.
0: Oh, are they not even close? Well, fire them off just so everyone knows what they were anyway.
1: This is one of my favourite Kylie songs.
0: It's a great song. Come Into My World. Excellent.
1: It got nothing.
0: And then from the 2010s, look, let's be honest, Kylie had a little bit of a weak time during the 2010s.
1: 2010s she did, yeah.
0: But I do like All the Lovers. It's a great song. They're not even close, not even within a shout.
1: Okay, so at the moment, Better the Devil You Know is in the lead against You Did It Again, but it's only 2 votes. So if you are in the car and you're like, no, I want to hear You Did It Again, get calling. Yeah. 422-698-98.
0: Because You Did It Again is literally, it's 2 votes behind on Better the Devil You Know. But if you're an old school Kylie fan, it's okay to go Better the Devil You Know too.
1: So get calling 422-698-98 or get voted on our Instagram stories at i98fm and the winner will be revealed in a moment's time.
0: Yeah, straight out to this new one from G Flip, who is headlining the Yours and Ours Festival coming up in Wollongong shortly. Make sure you get your tickets.

0: you could see her live on the October long weekend at Yours and Ours Festival. It was G Flip, and you're with Christian and Bella for breakfast as we take our road trip around the Illawarra. We've stopped in Dapto this morning at Amber's Cafe and Restaurant, just out the front of the Dapto Hotel here on the corner of Bong Bong Road. So if you're driving past, give us a toot, give us a honk, say hello, stop off if you want.
1: And I've been running this all morning. Who toe? Who's toe?
0: Dapto.
1: Thank you.
0: Yeah.
1: Thank you. That's where you guys have to finish. Thank you.
0: Yeah, no, you just threw us off a little bit.
1: Okay.
0: Okay, let's get into Free Play Thursday.
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1: I'm calling it now. This is the closest one we've ever had.
0: It is.
1: It's a battle of the Kylie Minogues, and the two that are battling out for the number one position that you can vote for, Illawarra, to be played right now, is between Better the Devil You Know and You Did It Again.
0: So what we've discovered this morning is everyone prefers old Kylie, like Neighbours Kylie
1: to Charlene.
0: New Kylie. Yeah, because we had four, and it was like, remember in Who Wants to Be a Millionaire, and you could just do the 50-50 and knocked out half of them?
1: Yeah.
0: It was like, bang, the new ones are gone.
1: Gone.
0: Let's just focus on Better the Devil You Know, Did It Again.
1: So far, one vote separates them. Oh, my God.
0: Vote.
1: So
0: one vote.
1: You know what that means, Illawarra. We go to the phones. So let's go to Raj in Jervis Bay. Good morning, Raj.
3: Morning, Bella.
1: How are you feeling this
3: morning? I had to think about your name.
1: Oh, that's okay.
0: You nearly forgot it. Oh, we've just gone even, Raj. It has just gone even.
4: Is that what you just said?
1: No,
0: oh, no, okay. I read that wrong. I thought that was
1: so
0: a zero.
1: So Better the Devil You Know is two up now. Better the Devil You Know is two up. So who are you voting for? Which song? Did It Again or Better the Devil You Know?
3: Oops. I did it again.
1: Oh,
0: did it again. It's a banger, man. It is a banger. They're both good, but that's a banger.
3: Bella, why did you predict that?
1: What?
0: What's happening,
3: what
0: Raj?
3: I'm just got out of the toilet. I'm just all a bit confused.
0: Oh, Raj, mate, you're a mile a minute. We're going to have to move on. We love chatting to you, but once it gets to toilet chat, we're going to have to shift, I think.
1: So it's even now. The votes are even. No? Better the Devil You Know? Okay, so let's go to Tash in Dapto.
0: Ooh, that was a loud car.
1: That vibrated through my chest.
0: Go, look, we're even. Let's just, it's even. Yeah, we're even.
1: Tash from Dapto.
5: Well, we're not going to be even now. We're going for Better the Devil You Know.
0: Yeah. Oh, Tash.
5: Ooh, yeah. Got to get your dance on, mate.
1: You got to get the dance on.
0: Okay, I'm feeling you.
1: And we're in your hood. We're in Dapto right now, Tash. So it's
5: just around the corner from where you guys are.
0: Oh, well, you know what? Should we wait for you and you just run down in the corner? Yeah, run down in the corner and you can dance to it.
1: Tash, let's dance together, you and I.
0: What are you wearing right now? Are you wearing shoes? Pop them on. Run down here.
5: Well, the shoes I'm in, I can't run in.
1: Okay.
0: Well, you can dance in
1: though.
0: Yeah, you can dance in them. You can dance in anything.
1: All right. So,
5: I could literally be there in a minute.
0: Okay, do it.
1: Tash, we will see you soon. Because we're dancing together. The winner for Free Play Thursday this morning, Kylie Minogue, Better the Devil You Know.
0: Get your dancing shoes on, guys. It's Christian and Bella's road trip live from Amber's Cafe and Restaurant in Dapto. Good morning. Turn it up.
1: Windows down. Let's go, Illawarra.

0: Good morning. Welcome to I-98. You are with Christian and Bella. Tasha just ran up after calling us and voting for Better the Devil, you know. She lives down the road and just sprinted up the street and danced with us. It was good.
1: Well, she was the winning vote for Better the Devil, you know. So we had a big sing and a big dance and we're going to put her on now. Tash, first of all, thank you so much for voting for that
2: that's
1: song.
2: That's okay.
1: The whole of the Illawarra thanks you.
2: Oh, thank you.
0: You did it for everybody. And then you ran up the street and danced.
2: I did run up the street in country road shoes, mind you.
0: Yeah, they look great. They look great.
2: I'm all about fashion, Christian.
0: No, I can. And you know what? You smell great, too. I'm not hitting on you. I know it sounds like it. But you smell great,
2: Stop
0: too.
2: It. Yeah.
1: No, it's not in front of me. He's a married man.
0: Oh, well.
1: Are you married, too?
2: Yes,
1: okay.
0: Okay,
1: well,
0: all right. Well, let's look. We're not setting up a date, okay? Calm down. But thank you for listening. Thanks for sprinting up the street to dance to
2: it. No worries. I listen to you guys every day. You were actually at my kid's school a couple of weeks ago. Oh, at Hayes Park.
0: Oh, yeah, of course. Yeah, that was a good day.
2: Yeah, it was a great day.
1: It was a great day.
2: Listening to you guys. You make my morning.
0: Oh, that's very sweet. Yeah. Do you want to go on a date or go on a date?
1: Go on a date. Kiss her.
0: Okay.
1: Kiss her.
0: I'll give you a kiss right now. Okay.
1: That's enough. This is what I love about being in the on the road here on our road trip. We get to meet beautiful listeners like you because usually we're stuffed away in a little studio.
0: Yeah.
1: We don't know if anyone's listening.
2: Oh, we are. Trust me, we are. And we sit there laughing away.
0: Oh, that's great. Thank you very much. We love Tash. We love our listeners. And speaking of another Dapto local, Tyrell Sloan is all over the news at the moment about whether he's going to be leaving the Dragons or not. You like Tyrell?
2: I know him.
0: Oh, you know him. We love Sloaney, don't we?
1: Where's he going? Is he staying at the Dragons?
2: Well, I don't know yet. I have the inside, but not that inside.
0: Yeah, we have some info coming up in a few minutes that might give you a bit of a better idea.
2: He's such a great guy.
0: He is.
2: We just want him to stay.
0: And this is what everybody's saying. That's why we're addressing it next. So we're going to play a little bit of audio for you that gives everybody a bit more certainty about what could be happening.
1: Okay. We'll do that very soon. You're on I-98 live from Dapto outside Amber's Cafe and Restaurant with Tash on I-98.
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4: Seeing some more congestion now moving through North Wollongong on the Memorial Drive off ramps to Princes Highway. Meanwhile, Princes Highway through Unanderra is bunched up towards Nolan Street. A bit more activity in Spring Hill. Spring Hill Road towards Entry Road each way. The M1, a good stretch northbound passing Picton Road in Cataract getting to Sydney. Blocked drains can damage your home and pollute Sydney's waterways. Remember, only flush the 3 P's and only put water, detergent and soap down the sink. A message from Sydney Water. In for a cloudy day, slight chance of an early morning shower, top of 17. I'm Brittany Gorrell. That's the latest on Feel Good I-98.
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0: with Christian and Bella for breakfast, and it's Christian and Bella's road trip, which has kicked off this week, and we've been just popping up in different suburbs across the Illawarra all week, and we're going to continue to do it. We've done it this morning in Dapto. We're outside Amber's Cafe and Restaurante.
1: Restaurante.
0: Right now.
1: On the Princess Highway here. You can't miss us, so make sure you give us a toot and a bit of a wave when you go past.
0: But the NRL season, regular season at least, wrapped up on the weekend with a big win for the Dragons over the Parramatta Eels. And, of course, for Convoy Round, it was a massive, massive turnout. But that is not where our rugby league news about the Dragons finishes.
2: Dragons fans, they will be over the moon.
3: This is magnificent to watch. Dragons are steamrolling.
0: Yeah, first things first, I don't know if you just heard in the background Jessica yell, "I'm a Dragons fan," like that. She's only just discovered that she grew up a Dragons fan. Never knew, because hasn't been into rugby league for the last 15 years, and then found a jersey and was like, "Oh, I'm a Dragons fan."
1: At her mum and dad's house, yeah, when they were cleaning it
0: and
1: out.
0: And her mum, Yenny, who we love, Jessica's mum, Yenny, said, "Yeah, you were a Dragons fan when you were a kid."
1: And now she's saying, breathe fire.
0: Yeah, she's very into it. But the Dragons, like we said, look, it wasn't the greatest season. First time we've ever gotten the wooden spoon. But I will say, I think a lot of Dragons fans feel like it was the season we needed to have, because there's been so much change.
1: Yeah.
0: Throughout this season, which is making us look a heap better than we were going into this season. There's a lot more. I'm more excited about next season than I've been for a long time.
1: Well, every team that gets a wooden spoon, like the Tigers every year, we say, well, it's a rebuilding process. It's taken us 16 years.
0: Yeah, but I think now maybe we have the coach that we needed.
1: Maybe.
0: There's the focus on the Illawarra area, more so where most of our juniors come from.
1: True.
0: And, of course, with respect to the history of the Dragons, it's very important to hang on to that too. But one of the things everyone's talking about, which, and it is just dominating conversation at the moment, is the movements of Tyrell Sloan, who is a Dapto kid. He's a Coonawarra kid.
1: Yeah, he played for the Canaries.
0: Yeah, played for the Dapto Canaries. He was a junior, and is just one of those guys, along with the Couchman twins, Dylan Egan, Hamish Stewart, those young guys coming through.
1: They're just dominating.
0: Oh, absolutely killing
1: it. They're so young still.
0: That's one of the things that I think Dragons fans are very excited about, because you see the investment in the youth guys from the Illawarra who are dominating now and killing it. But everyone is talking about whether Tyrell Sloan is going to be leaving the Dragons. He has signed a contract with Castleford Tigers over in the UK, but that was under Ryan Carr, who is no longer there. And the word is that he does want to stay and the Dragons want to keep him. Now, no one knows whether that is actually the case, but in NRL 360, I believe it was the night before last, they were saying this. I have a listen.
4: At this stage, he's on the plane because the Dragons don't have a roster spot for him.
5: Right. So they can't keep him.
4: Maybe a player goes, then suddenly it's back on. The key, like, they'd keep him in a heartbeat. Mm. He's just changed dramatically under the coaching of Dean Young.
5: He's too good to leave the NRL.
0: Yeah, so that is what people are saying the position is now. They are looking to move on one or two more players, and if one of those players are moved on, then the word is, and this is not any inside word we have from the Dragons, we have to say that, but the word is they will hang on to Tyrell Sloan, and he does want to stay. And the way he's playing at the moment, and he personifies the local boy playing for the team that he loves. He's only 24.
1: I know. And, like, everyone wants the same thing, so can't we just get on the same page?
0: I think so. So that could be good news, but keep your eyes peeled for that. That could be coming out soon.
1: All right, next, we spin the big bad birthday wheel for $3,850. It could be yours in 5 minutes' time.
6: Christian and Bella for breakfast.
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8: Thanks to Wollongong Central. Until next time.
6: I-98.
9: Oi, you been to Hunt's Marine yet?
10: Yeah.
9: Yeah?
10: Yeah, they got everything.
9: Yeah?
10: Yeah, fishing boats, water sports boats, family boats, all fully rigged with clearly priced boating packages.
9: You told Steve?
10: Nah.
11: Oi, Steve!
12: Yeah?
11: Did you know that Hunt's Marine have a...
12: Are you stuck at fishing, water sports and family boats?
11: Yeah!
12: All in clearly priced boating packages?
11: Yeah!
12: Yeah!
11: Nice!
9: Yeah, Steve already knew that.
10: About Hunt's Marine?
9: Yeah.
10: Nice.
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19: Partly cloudy, tops of 17 on the way today. Good morning, I'm Emma Smith with your 7:30 News. Global oil prices have climbed back above $100 a barrel for the first time since July as the Middle East conflict escalates. Both America and Iran have attacked tankers in the Gulf region, while Saudi oil infrastructure has also come under fire by Houthi rebels. US President Donald Trump claims Tehran is trying to influence America's midterm elections, arguing it won't take long for his administration to bring down energy costs.
20: Shortly, but right after the election, because they'd like to have it that way, but right after the election, oil prices are going to be tumbling downward.
19: Police are appealing for information as they investigate a serious assault at a McDonald's restaurant in Wollongong last month. Emergency services were called to the car park in the early hours of August 30 and found a man in his 20s with serious head injuries. He was taken to Wollongong Hospital in a critical but stable condition where he remains. A 20-year-old man has already been charged with reckless grievous bodily harm and remains before the courts. Police have now released CCTV of people who were inside Macca's at the time and may be able to assist with inquiries. Anyone who witnessed the alleged assault is urged to contact Crime Stoppers. More South Coast habitat is now under permanent protection following an expansion of Seven Mile Beach National Park. Almost 27 hectares have been added to the reserve, helping connect habitat for native birds, reptiles, frogs and mammals. The area also supports the threatened green and golden bell frog through the nearby Coomanderry Swamp. One in eight Australian teenagers have tried a nicotine vape, a new study has found. More than 1,800 students from across the country took part in the survey. And Thirroul's Alice Stewart has celebrated her 100th birthday overnight, surrounded by friends and family.
18: Moto City Wollongong, the Illawarra's largest motorcycle dealership.
16: I-98 Sport.
19: At the US Tennis Open, Carlos Alcaraz has gone down to local hope Blake Shelton in a record-breaking five-set epic. The 3:30 a.m. finish in New York is the latest ever for a match at the major. And the Opals have defeated Italy by 2 points to move into the quarterfinals at the Women's Basketball World Cup.
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19: cloudy, tops of 17 on the way today. Mostly sunny tomorrow, reaching 19. Partly cloudy, tops of 21 forecast on Saturday. Right now in West Wollongong, it's 13 degrees on I-98.
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0: Okay, it is time to give away some cash right here on I-98, and we are on the side of the road in Dapto outside of Amber's Cafe and Restaurant, and we're talking to, is it little Chris? Cruz! Oh, Cruz has turned up to say hello.
1: Now, Cruz is born in July. That's the birthday month we have for today. Say hi, Cruz.
21: Hi.
1: But unfortunately, Cruz, we've already got a caller.
0: But that's just okay. You know what? Why don't we let Cruz spin? Should we let Cruz spin? You want to spin the wheel?
1: Okay, okay, I'll tell you when to do it. But first, let's talk to Sue. Good morning, Sue.
22: Morning, Bella and Christian. How are you?
1: We're so
0: Sue, we're having a great time. Why are you not here spinning your wheel with Cruz? Come on, mate.
22: I'd love to be there, trust me.
0: Yeah, we'd love to have you here. Maybe next time. Look, what would you spend $3,850 on, Sue?
22: A holiday. Family need a holiday.
0: Yeah, you know what? I feel you. I feel you, sister.
1: Where are you going, Sue, if you win it? You're going to Fiji? Bula!
22: Yeah, Fiji sounds great.
0: Yeah, Fiji would be good.
1: I'll meet you there, Sue. I love it.
0: Bula princess.
1: Okay, here we go. So you're born in July. What date?
22: 17th.
1: 17th. And where would you like to start?
22: Let's start on number 7, please.
0: Number seven. Okay, let's spin around number 7, Cruz. There you go.
1: Okay, Cruz is going to spin the wheel for you. So this could change the feng shui because we haven't gone off in a very long time here. Yeah. So hopefully,
22: I know who to blame then.
1: Yeah.
0: That's right. Yeah, you blame the child.
1: All right, here we go, Sue. In 3, 2, 1.
22: Spin that wheel.
0: Good spin, Cruz. Not a bad little spin from a little kid on the side of the road in Dapto. Loving that.
1: Looking for 17 for $3,850.
0: And?
1: It's pulled up. Cruz, tell Sue what we landed on.
21: It's on number 2.
1: Did you want me to push him or anything, Sue?
0: Yeah, we can push him in the road. Do you want us to push him in the road?
1: He's joking, Cruz. We love you. Oh, sorry, Sue.
22: That's okay.
0: That's all thanks to TLE Electrical, Wollongong and Oak Flat. Sue, thank you very much for playing. And that means tomorrow we jackpot to $3,900 on the Big Bad Birthday Wheel.
1: She climbs.
0: Be listening. Same place, same spot on 98. There we go.
1: That's it.
0: We're a little confused for a second there. Sorry.
1: All right, Cruz, your mum's yelling at you to go to the car. But thank you. We love you. Have a great day at school.
0: Okay, very soon. We are going to be talking about something that happened to Bells.
1: What?
0: What if you've forgotten what happened to you yesterday? Okay, we're going to talk about what happened to Bells yesterday. She's forgotten about it. I have not. So
1: it's just come back to
0: stick
1: me.
0: Around. This is a doozy. It was great. I received the greatest phone call I have in years and years and years. Don't go anywhere. It's on 98 with Christian and Bella. Just

0: What a banger. And Vogue. Loving that on 98. Isn't it good? We're on our road trip. It's Christian and Bella for breakfast. And right now, we've pulled up in Dapto outside Amber's Cafe and Restaurant on the corner of Bong Bong Road. We're having a great time. Great time this morning. Bella's just stuffing her face still with a panini from Amber's.
1: Chicken and cheese, avocado melt. I mean, getting me.
0: Everyone else is getting breakfast. Bella just goes, hey, can I get a full sandwich? Please.
1: Delicious. That's living, Barry. That's living.
0: That is. Tell you what was living. Yesterday, when I was driving home, I got a frantic phone call from my good friend, Annabella Leone, and it started with this, Christian! Christian! And I was like, "What? What's happened? What's wrong? Cars whizzing by, I could hear. Whizzing! Like that. She said, I've just broken down the M1. And then that was it.
1: Yeah. Yeah, that was not a fun time.
0: Yeah, and I said, what do you mean you've just broken down in the M1? Do you need help? And she said, nah, I'm walking. Explain yourself.
1: Okay.
0: Because that was the end of the conversation.
1: Yeah, and then
0: she
1: I
0: said,
1: hung
0: on,
1: with...
0: hang on, I'll call you back. And then that was it.
1: I know, because then my baby daddy slash fiance slash partner called me. And we had to sort it all out. So I'm driving along, you know, in my big Ford Ranger ute.
0: Yeah, the old Ford Ranger. It's a paddock basher.
1: She likes
0: to take
1: the work. 2011. Model, it's done 200 something thousand Ks.
0: Yeah.
1: Driving, all of a sudden, beep, something pops off and starts making noise.
0: Something pops off.
1: It just went like that.
0: And you saw it pop off your car.
1: I saw the hood of the car pop up a little bit and it start like shaking. I was like, oh my gosh, what the heck does that mean? And now usually old Bella would just turn the radio up really loud and ignore it and keep driving.
0: Yeah, which she does. She actually ran into Jessica's car from our show here and had the music so loud she didn't even notice that she'd almost pushed her off the road.
1: So that was, I went to turn up the volume and just ignore it and just keep driving. I thought, nah, that's pretty loud.
0: Yeah.
1: So then I call my baby daddy slash fiance slash partner Zach and he goes, it's okay. Is there anything on the dash? Like, is there a little battery symbol that came up? And I'm like, nah, there's nothing. He goes, okay, she'll be all right. It might be like a fan belt or something. And then the battery symbol came up. I was like, oh my God, the icon's flashing. And he was like, just have a look at the temperature. And I looked down and it went from C to H in like 2 seconds. I'm like, it's on the highest it could go.
0: And that's cold to hot.
1: Cold
0: right?
1: to hot.
0: Yep.
1: I said, it just hit the highest it could go. And he went, pull over. And I'm on the inside lane on the M1, I just slide across. He's like, the edge is about to blow. And so then I'm just screaming with my indicator on.
0: God, I'm glad he kept the situation calm.
1: He just knows me. He knows I won't stop unless there's steam coming out of
0: it.
1: He
0: knew you'd just turn up on 98, listen to En Vogue all the way until you'd pull in and the car would be on fire.
1: Yeah, exactly. It'll look like the car from Wolf of Wall Street after he drove it that night.
0: Wonderful.
1: And I would be like, just a
0: Except
1: scratch.
0: It's a Ford from 2010, not a Lamborghini.
1: Yeah, there's a slight difference. You know what else I did? I've reversed into two things. You know, I've told you this.
0: Yeah.
1: Fig Tree Grove, I reversed into the wall there.
0: You
1: I reversed into Jessica's
0: Jessica.
1: Car.
0: Yep.
1: Mum doesn't know this yet, but she's listening. Reversed into her house.
0: When was this? Yesterday? Before?
1: Day before yesterday.
0: Okay, day before yesterday. So...
1: That, morning, Mum.
0: If anything, your car blowing up is karma and probably better for everybody around.
1: Yeah,
0: good. All right.
1: It hit the anyway again. Listen to 98 full blast. He hit something, stopped, and just went forward. And haven't assessed the damage yet.
0: Yeah, good.
1: So,
0: just took out the foundations of a mum's house.
1: Yeah.
0: So that'll fall down soon. Take out the whole family. Good.
1: Look, they can. Oh, mum's texted. Has she? Jesus,
0: so if anyone saw a very tall woman walking along the M1 yesterday, that was our Annabella Leone.
1: Read that message.

0: Let me just read this out. So this is from Laura. You reversed into my car too, my Mazda, and smashed the complete back end of it. So that's another one you hadn't told her, but she knew about,
1: okay,
0: obviously.
1: Okay, yeah. All right, so that's four in total.
0: All right, good. So what you're saying is it's a good thing that you no longer have a car.
1: It's a good thing I'm off the roads.
0: Yeah, good. Yeah, sign on, yeah.
1: Absolutely.
2: 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I-98 Traffic.
3: Bit of a slow patch now northbound for the M1 through Dapto, coming up from Fowler's Road and then towards the Northcliffe Drive exit. We've got some congestion Kembla Grange, Princess Highway through to West Dapto Road each way, filling up in Spring Hill, Spring Hill Road towards Entry Road, and the M1 southbound coming through Mount Pleasant, congestion towards New Mount Pleasant Road. 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A cloudy day with a slight chance of early morning shower, top of 17. I'm Brittany Gorrell. That's the latest on Feel Good I-98.
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13: Christian and Bella's 80th birthday bash.
0: All right, do you want an invite for you and a mate to attend Christian and Bella's 80th birthday party? That's
1: the question.
0: Yeah,
1: of course
0: bloody
1: you do. It's going to be a night of frivolous fun.
0: Yeah.
1: There's going to be bingo.
0: Bingo dancing.
1: Lawn bowls. Actually, my baby daddy, such partner, such fiancé, will be on the ones and the twos.
0: Is he?
1: Yeah.
0: Okay, this will be fun then.
1: Which will be just my playlist.
0: And for those who don't understand what the ones and the twos are. Oh, hang on. No, it can't just be your playlist. That's cheating. All right? No, hang on. Pull that up. It's got to be old-timey music, I think.
1: No, we want songs we can sing and dance to and laugh.
0: You don't want My Way by Frank Sinatra and laugh?
1: No.
0: Love?
1: No, we don't want My Way.
0: Okay. But you could be there partying with us. We're dressing up. We've decided 40 plus 40 equals 80. Let's celebrate our 80th. We're both turning 40 this year.
1: Yeah, so get your grey wigs and your pearls on and your glasses. And if you want to join us, give us a call. 422-698-98. We've got Nanny Lynn. She's a great listener to the show. She'll sing you a song. If you know the title and artist, you'll be partying with us.
0: It is on 98 with Christian and Bella, live from the streets of the Illawarra with Christian and Bella's road trip outside of Amber's Cafe and Restaurant. Good morning.

0: welcome to I-98. It's Christian and Bella for breakfast, and we are on our road trip, stopping off at all the suburbs throughout this week, and we've had a lot of fun. We've been all over the Illawarra, and now today we're in Dapto outside Amber's Cafe and Restaurant on Bong Bong Road on the corner there, just outside the Dapto Hotel. So come say hello. We're having a lot of fun, but we will be having a ton of fun at Wizo's, Illawarra's premier global destination. 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Why, Bells?
1: Because we are going to party.
2: Christian and Bella's 80th birthday bash.
1: Okay, well, you just turned 40. How's it been, your 2 weeks into your 40s?
0: It's the same.
1: Yeah?
0: Yeah, it's the same.
1: I'm not there yet as a spring chicken.
0: Well, as a spring chicken who's there in a month.
1: Still feeling, my back's still okay, not.
0: Wait, to be fair, like, there has been little niggling things, but I'm not sure. Like, my back's been a little bit more sore, but I'm not sure if I'm just noticing it now.
1: Possibly.
0: And it was already a little bit sore, you
1: possibly.
0: Know what I mean?
1: So you're 40, I'm about to be 40. 40 plus 40 is 80. And that's what we're doing. We're doing an 80th. We want you to dress up in as an 80-year-old. And we've got our good friend Nanny Lynn with us. She's a listener. Diehard I-98 listener.
0: Yeah, loves it.
1: We love Nanny Lynn. She's going to sing a song now. If you know the title and artist, you'll be partying with us. 4226-9898.
3: 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Slam your body down and wind it all around. If you want to be my lover, you've got to get with my friends. Make it last forever. Friendship never ends.
0: Oh, hardcore. Nanny Lynn.
1: She's,
0: I didn't know
1: like
0: that.
1: Sporty Spice was singing.
0: Oh, you're a massive, massive gronk. You are. You've done this so many times on the show.
1: Trying to be funny. I forgot we haven't given away who. Hey, they might not know still.
0: Yeah, they might. Oh, I think they might. Yeah, probably got an idea.
1: Oh, God.
0: That was like when we were at the zoo and I had to guess what was in the box and you said, what's in Bella's box? Snake edition.
1: Yeah.
0: And then everyone at the zoo went, oh.
1: It was so planned for hours beforehand. Okay.
0: Hey,
1: I
0: just to let
1: that?
0: Everyone know what was in the box, it was a snake.
1: Yeah. And just to let everyone know, I said Sporty Spice. Katrina from Shell Co. Good morning. Is that you, Katrina,
0: took
1: or Ken?
0: Took a little
1: Ken?
0: While to put the V on the cove there. So that was great. Are you okay? Do you want me to
1: is
0: take
1: it
0: over?
1: Ken
0: you're
1: or right? Katrina?
4: Katrina.
0: Katrina. Good morning, good Katrina morning. From Shell Cove. How are you?
4: I'm good, Christian and Bella. How are you going?
0: Yeah, we're great. Now, I don't know if you needed that clue because I think it was a pretty good one from Nanny Lynn there anyway, but did Bella's clue help you out at all?
4: I actually missed it.
0: Oh, you missed it. Right. Well, that works. Okay. We're going to play Nanny Lynn for you again, so have a listen to this.
3: Slam your body down and wind it all around. Slam your body down and wind it all around. If you want to be my lover, you've got to get with my friends. Make it last forever. Friendship never ends.
0: Oh, Nanny Lynn. I'll tell you, she's sensual the way she sings, isn't she? Her. So what is the title and artist of the song that Nanny Lynn is singing right now?
4: Wannabe by Spice Girls.
1: Yeah, it is. If you wanna
0: how did you get that? How'd you get that other than Bella saying, oh, imagine that sounds just like Sporty Spice.
1: Oh, my God.
4: No, I didn't hear it. I know the words.
0: Well, Katrina, you're just very talented. I think that's the answer to that question.
1: Well, let me tell you, Katrina, we will be singing this at the top of our lungs at Wizo's, Illawarra's premier global destination. No, Howard.
0: you know what? Jam it up, mate. Get it up, mate. Yeah, you don't sing. Well, you should be anyway, if anyone's heard your voice. Yeah.
1: Hang on, wait. No,
0: don't. What are you doing?
1: All right. Wizo's.com. I don't know. I had a beautiful focaccia, and now I just feel like I'm in my lounge room.
0: She's kicked the shoes off, guys. She's listening to the Spice Girls.
1: Okay, wizos.com.au. Katrina, we will see you and a mate there. We'll do it all again tomorrow, McHugh.
0: All right, and after news, we're going to jump into I-98's $30,000 mystery word. You could win $10,000 instantly straight into your little pocket. 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
2: 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I-98's $30,000 Mystery Word.
18: He got confused.
0: Yeah, he thought it was a...
2: 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Feel good. I-98. RMB Lawyers, always where you are. I-98 News.
19: Partly cloudy, tops of 17 on the way today. Good morning, I'm Emma Smith with your 8 o'clock news. Global oil prices have climbed back above $100 a barrel for the first time since July. The latest surge follows United States and Iranian attacks on tankers in the Gulf region. Yemen's Houthis have also targeted oil facilities in Saudi Arabia. Support services are encouraging Australians to make a safety plan this World Suicide Prevention Day. An average of 9 people each day are lost to suicide in Australia. Lifeline Chairman Professor Steve Moylan says it can be hard to know how to manage emotions when you become overwhelmed.
20: A safety plan that's been prepared in a calmer moment gives you practical steps and trusted people and safe places to turn to.
19: A reminder that support is available by phoning Lifeline on 13 11 14. Opponents of the current McKay Park skate park site are offering council a compromise. Friends of McKay Park says it accepts the regional facility will be built within the park, but wants it shifted to a nearby alternative site. The group says the proposed location around Pioneer Hall would mainly use existing paved areas and leave more of the park's central green space untouched for future events and master planning. More than 600 business leaders and community representatives will gather at the University of Wollongong tomorrow for the 2026 Illawarra Business Awards. The event will recognise local organisations from across the Illawarra and Shoalhaven in more than 20 categories. This year also marks 40 years of the awards, with local winners going on to represent the region at the Business New South Wales State Awards next month. And Apple has unveiled its latest generation of iPhones, including a foldable version. The iPhone Duo opens to a 7.6-inch display.
18: Moto City Wollongong, the Illawarra's largest motorcycle dealership.
2: I-98 Sport.
19: The LA Rams have arrived in Melbourne less than 24 hours out from kickoff of their NFL match against the San Francisco 49ers at the MCG. The season begins this morning, the Seahawks up against the Patriots in Seattle. And Carlos Alcaraz has been knocked out of the US Open in a marathon quarterfinal, American Ben Shelton defeating the third seed in a fifth set tiebreak.
18: Beginning of financial year offers available now at Southern Classic Volkswagen Wollongong.
19: Cloudy, tops of 17 on the way today. Mostly sunny tomorrow, reaching 19. Partly cloudy, tops of 21 forecast on Saturday. Right now in Blackbutt, it's 12 degrees on I-98.
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0: All right, good morning. We are roadside here in Dapto. Which toe?
1: Dapto!
0: That's right, our favourite toe on the foot. And we're outside of Amber's Cafe and Restaurant on the corner of Bong Bong Road. If you go and pass, give us a toot, give us a honk on your horn, and you can even stop by. The road crew's here, the street fleet's here, they've got lots of stuff to give away as well. So
1: yes,
0: we're having a great time on this road trip.
1: As always, we're loving the road trip, and it continues again tomorrow. But let's do some mystery word now. Lauren from Fig Tree joins us. Morning, Loz.
22: Hi, how you going?
0: We're good, Lauren. We're excited to be here in Dapto. And how's your morning?
22: Not too bad, just on my way to work.
0: Yeah, okay. It'd be nice to win $10,000 on the way to work and then you just directly turn around, do a Yui, big fat Yui, and go straight home and go up yours, boss.
22: Yeah.
0: Yeah, good stuff. Glad that's
1: Lauren
0: what
1: thinks
0: do.
1: The boss is listening, so she hasn't responded then. All right, Lars. So we know it's seven letters, this mystery word. We'll play the phrase for you again for anyone who's missed it.
23: He got confused.
0: Yeah, he thought it was a... And this is the subject of the Illawarra at the moment. We're getting yelled at in the street. People saying, what's a mystery word? What is it? Well, look, all we can tell you so far is it's seven letters. That's all we've got for you. But, Lauren from Fig Tree, you could have it right now. What's your mystery word?
22: I think it's dolphin.
0: Dolphin.
1: Dolphin.
0: I know what you're doing
1: here. He thought it was a dolphin.
0: The last one was turtle. You're saying maybe. Well, we do talk about animals a lot. I talk about animals nonstop.
1: But also, if you think it's a shark, could be a dolphin.
0: Yeah,
1: right?
0: Correct. Oh, that's good.
1: So that's seven letters. Can confirm. Just wrote it out and counted it. Yeah. So that's good. Loss. All right, let's find out.
0: Can't trust Bella's math skills though.
1: Because
0: so
1: can that.
0: Just make sure.
24: Checks out.
0: Yeah.
1: Okay.
0: Did you spell dolphin right?
1: I spelled it with an F.
0: Dolphin.
1: All right, Loss. Let's find out if dolphin is I-98's $30,000 mystery word.
23: He got confused.
0: Yeah, he thought it was a... Oh, it's not Dolphland.
1: Oh, sorry.
22: That's right. No worries, guys. Have a great day.
1: You too. Unfortunately, you still have to go to work, Lauren.
0: Yeah,
1: sorry,
0: it's a shame.
22: That's all right. So good.
1: But hey, guess what? You got $50 to spend on whatever you want, okay?
22: Perfect. Thank you very
1: much.
22: Go for
1: it. Thank you.
0: Good stuff. All right. So the mystery word will be back after 9 o'clock for workdays with Nate. He'll give you another shot at it.
1: It's all thanks to Wollongong Golf Club, home of Championship Golf, family-friendly dining, breathtaking views. Go down to Wollongong Golf Club and check it out.
0: All right. Very soon, we are going to be talking about some of the crazy things we've seen drivers doing, even this week while we've been sitting roadside.
1: That's why we're talking about it, because I saw something yesterday in Ferry Meadow. Unbelievable.
0: It was tapped out. When you pointed it out to me, I thought, what is going on
1: Unbelievable.
0: There?
1: So we'll talk about that. Have a think, though. 422-698-98. What have you seen someone do in the car?
0: But, guys, before we kick on, it is Are You OK Day today.
1: Oh, yeah.
0: Yeah.
1: So check in on your mates, your family, your friends, and start that conversation.
0: That's right. It's very important to have that conversation. It's a very important day. So happy Are You OK Day, and make sure you get out, chat with your friends, catch up with each other, and make sure everyone's doing okay. But like we said, next, what did you see the driver doing? What crazy thing right here on I-98?

0: Good morning. It's on the 8, and you're with Christian and Bella for breakfast on this Are You OK day. Make sure you're checking in with each other. Make sure you're doing it every day. Today, remember, it's just a reminder that you check in with your mates and make sure you're good.
1: Yes, but we're asking now on 422 698 98, what did you see someone doing in a car? Because we are road tripping all week, and I found myself, you know, trying to get people beeping and waving, as we all do here.
0: Yeah, just a bit of fun.
1: On the roadside. You know? And then I saw a car come past, and I looked in the window, and there was a lady with an electric toothbrush just going to town on her mouth.
0: Yeah, good on her. When you pointed it out to me, I didn't know what was happening because it was such a big electric toothbrush.
1: I know, but there's so many thoughts.
0: I'm going to throw it out there. I'm not saying what it looked like. I don't know what it looked like, but it didn't look like an electric toothbrush.
1: It was definitely a toothbrush.
0: It was huge, though.
1: Because the way she was using
0: it. Was she brushing it with a broom? Like, you know what I mean? It was massive.
1: Yeah, it was big. But maybe, again, the cavity area. Who knows? But my brain went, what is she going to do with the toothpaste? Where do you spit that?
0: Well, you spit out the window.
1: No.
0: And that's how you have to say window when you're brushing your teeth in the car. Window.
1: But if you spit in the cup and then you've got to get water and then it all just sits there? Like, what's the...
0: That's what they do at the dentist, isn't it? They give you that little weird cup
1: with
0: the stuff
1: that
0: tastes a little bit like strawberry, but mainly like vomit.
1: Yeah, but then it goes in the sink.
0: I said strawberry.
1: You did. But it goes in the sink.
0: Yeah, it does. You're right.
1: And we're in a car here. You're in a car here. Now, it's so funny because we were talking about that yesterday. We saw that yesterday. Very much. Then this was on the news last night. A driver got pulled over because he was doing this.
2: Can you explain to me why in four lanes of traffic that's quite busy at this time of day that you thought steering a motor vehicle on your P's with your knee while you buttered a bagel would be a great idea?
0: While you buttered a bagel?
1: I get it. He was hungry, he said.
0: So
1: he was
0: good.
1: Like, I'm hungry.
0: Yeah, but who's even got a butter knife in their car? Butter?
1: I know.
0: Or a bagel? What's going on
1: there? I know. So he was just driving with his knees while buttering a bagel.
0: That's amazing.
1: On the four-lane highway.
0: Good on him.
1: I mean, that's skill. That should be rewarded.
0: Yeah, I agree with that. If you can drive with your knees, you're better than normal drivers.
1: Yeah. A lot of good women do it with makeup.
0: I've seen women do makeup.
1: Yeah.
0: At the lights. That's quite a common thing, I think.
1: We've seen men shaving.
0: Yeah, we have.
1: We've seen that on the road trip so far.
0: Whoa. That was a loud beep that scared me. There is a lot that goes on in the car when people are driving. What have you seen?
1: I think it's their living room, but it's not. We can still see
0: you.
1: You know what?
0: And we've got to call this out. Hey, we can see you picking your nose through the window.
1: Yeah, we can.
0: It's not a little cocoon where no one can see in.
1: No.
0: We can see your wrist deep in your snoot.
1: I know. Take it easy.
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4: Slow northbound stretches for the M1 heading up past Kanahooka Road and again from Five Islands Road towards the Masters Road on ramp in Fig Tree. Southbound is down Mount Ousley. We are moving at speed this morning. Looking a little patchy down through Bulambi on Memorial Drive, south towards Bulambi Lane, up and down Bulleye Pass, no issues. 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Slight chance of an early morning shower and a cloudy day. Top of 17. I'm Brittany Gorrell. That's the latest on Feel Good I-98.
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0: Good morning and welcome to On 98. You are with Christian Abella for breakfast as Christian Abella's road trip continues. We're on tour of the Illawarra and today we've pulled up in Dapto. Which toe?
1: Dapto.
0: That's right, outside Amber's Cafe and Restaurant on the corner of Bong Bong Road. And just out the front of the Dapto pub there, Dapto Hotel.
1: Yeah, but we've been asking on 422-698-98, what did you see someone doing in a car? Because yesterday in Fairmeadow, we saw someone with a massive electric toothbrush inside the car, brushing their teeth.
0: Just like full on, like getting all the way down to the tonsils too.
1: Yeah, she did not want that plaque, let me tell you.
0: No, no, no, she was deep in.
1: And then we found on the news last night that there was a guy driving whilst buttering a bagel
0: on a
1: four-lane highway.
0: I'm into that. Oh, actually, I'm into that.
1: With his needs, he was driving, buttering the bagel, just having lunch.
0: He should be rewarded.
1: Listening to I-98, no doubt.
0: Yeah, good on him, buttering a bagel.
1: All right, let's go to the phones now. Leah is in Kiama. Good morning, Leah.
2: Hi, Christian and Bella.
1: Hello. What did you see, Leah? Someone doing in the car?
2: A couple of years back when I lived in Sydney, I was coming home from a restaurant and it was dark, but this guy had his window all the way down and he was eating like an ice cream cone. And he had his big dog also next to him in the passenger seat.
1: No.
2: And I'm like, okay, that's a bit weird. I'm like, okay, he's just enjoying his ice cream. But then it was one mix for him and then one mix for the dog.
0: Oh,
2: mate. And you can see it all really clearly because they were both in the front seat and it was a really big dog. So it was just gross. It was gross, but it was hilarious at the same time.
1: That is so hideous. That would have turned you off your food, Leah.
2: Well, I'd already eaten by that stage, so I was
0: you probably weren't eating in the car. You weren't buttering a bagel.
2: No, best way to butter a bagel is
0: in the car. That's what I hear.
1: That's feral, Leah. Thank you for your call. We appreciate you. Let's head to Secretary Point now with Mike. Morning, Mike.
3: Morning, Bella. How are you?
1: Very well, sir. What's happened? What have you seen in the car someone do?
3: Yesterday, I was driving along the highway. We pulled up in a bit of traffic, and there was a guy eating a bowl of I'm gathering cereal.
1: Oh,
3: just a spoon in a bowl.
1: Now, was it in a Tupperware container or was it in a bowl?
0: Look.
3: No, it was in a ceramic bowl.
0: I'm not going to lie. I eat when I drive.
1: Everybody does, but not you're allowed, utensils.
0: We actually checked in with the cops once. Like,
1: hang on,
0: to do this.
1: Let's not give false information.
0: No, we did remember. Although we might have forgotten the exact info. But from memory... And don't take this as gospel because I'm not going to jail for you. But you can eat while you drive as long as you still have control of the vehicle and that's within reason. So your hand is still on the vehicle and like you can kind of swap and whatever.
1: Okay.
0: You can't be driving with your knees. Okay, here we go. Look, this is the official thing. It's Road Rule 297, Part 1. No, it's not explicitly illegal to eat while driving in New South Wales, but you can still be fined if eating causes a distraction or leads to a loss of vehicle control. So I'm assuming the guy doing his bagel, he was probably going all over the road while he was driving with his knees. But I've been known to eat a bowl of cereal.
1: And then what do? You get to work and what? Bring it upstairs? Or does it stay in the car the whole day?
0: No, you bring it upstairs, give it a wash. Because how are you going to eat on the way home?
1: He never washes anything.
0: How are you going to eat the pasta that you've cooked in your car on the way home if you haven't washed your bloody bowl, mate? Think about it.
1: Hey, I'll tell you, Laura, this is the hardest thing to do whilst driving. Eat a Whopper. Isn't that the sloppiest? Like it falls out. You need two hands. You can't do it.
0: Oh, you're talking about one from Hungry Jack's. We all got very confused and just stared at you then.
1: Oh, get your head out of the gutter.
0: It's on 98.
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11: Nah?
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11: Three?
10: Yeah, well, there's a Hunts Marine in Sydney, in Batemans, and, wait, let me ask Steve.
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13: Hunts Marine!
12: In Sydney?
13: Wollongong!
12: Hunts Marine Wollongong?
13: Yeah!
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11: Hunts Marine?
10: Yeah.
11: Nice.
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17: Partly cloudy, tops of 17 on the way today. Good morning, I'm Emma Smith with your 8:30 News. Global oil prices have risen to $100 a barrel for the first time since July as the Middle East conflict escalates. The latest surge in prices comes after the United States and Iran attacked tankers in the Gulf region. Houthi rebels have also launched drone and missile attacks on several Saudi oil sites. Police are appealing for information as they investigate a serious assault at a McDonald's restaurant in Wollongong last month. Emergency services were called to the car park in the early hours of August 30 and found a man in his 20s with serious head injuries. He was taken to Wollongong Hospital in a critical but stable condition where he remains. A 20-year-old man has already been charged with reckless grievous bodily harm and remains before the courts. Police have now released CCTV of people who were inside Macca's at the time and may be able to assist with the inquiries. Anyone who witnessed the alleged assault is urged to contact Crime Stoppers. The Premier is resisting calls for government intervention in the case of embattled property developer Bathler Group. Administrators for the company have stood down more than 200 staff and suspended most of its construction projects. Thankfully, an apartment block under construction in Kembla Grange is set to be completed after administrators announced they've reached short-term funding arrangements with five lenders. Chris Min says taxpayers can't bail the company out.
18: I can't give money straight to a company that's in administration. We may not get the money back, and that would be devastating for taxpayers in our state.
17: And The Rule's Alice Stewart has celebrated her 100th birthday overnight, surrounded by friends and family. Miss Stewart has lived in the northern suburbs her whole life, having raised her children in Scarborough alongside her late husband, Charlie.
19: Moto City Wollongong, the Illawarra's largest motorcycle dealership.
16: I-98 Sport.
17: Elena Rybakina will be the new world number one in women's tennis after reaching the US Open semi-finals, the second seed advancing to face Coco Gauff in the final four, and says she's focused on taking home another major title.
20: I don't think about it so much. It's a great achievement, and I feel like you will appreciate and think about it even more when you finish your career.
17: And the LA Rams have touched down in Melbourne ahead of tomorrow morning's NFL match against the San Francisco 49ers at the MCG.
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17: Cloudy, tops of 17 on the way today. Mostly sunny tomorrow, reaching 19. Partly cloudy, tops of 21 forecast on Saturday. Right now in Dapto, it's 14 degrees on I-98. Let my words fade away.

0: Good morning and welcome to i98. You're with Christian and Bella, and Christian and Bella's road trip continues. We've pulled up in the suburb of Dapto this morning. We're just going from suburb to suburb on tour, having fun this week, and we're out the front of Amber's Cafe and Restaurant on the corner of Bong Bong Road. If you're driving past, feel free to give us a honk, stop by, grab something from the street fleet here. Hello, honk honk.
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1: Very exciting. Now, I've always been hoping for a reunion or some sort of concert tour. And I've always said to you, I will pay big amounts of money to go see them live.
0: Well, yeah, you kind of do. And then we say, how much? And then you go, well, what do you got? And we say 1,000. You go, no.
1: That's too much. It's far too much.
0: So you wouldn't pay that
1: I
0: much.
1: I think my limit is 350.
0: What? That's hardly even a ticket to a normal concert. Like a normal ticket up the back of a concert.
1: Yeah, I know. But here is the rumour. So on the official Spice Girls Instagram page, they have shared a newspaper clip in, okay? And this is how they formed the Spice Girls, through newspaper advertisement.
0: Yeah, that's right. I have seen, I don't know why, but I've seen it at Spice Girls documentary. I think my wife made me watch it.
1: Oh, yeah. Yeah. And it says this: are you a Spice Girls fan with the ability to sing and dance? That's me. I'm already in. Are you a super fan? Yes. A collector? Yeah. A music lover?
0: Are you a collector?
1: I have had in the past their movie posters and stuff when they had Spice Girls.
0: Okay,
1: Wales.
0: You don't anymore though, do you?
1: Well, they haven't released anything for a long time.
0: Okay, so not collecting.
1: Excuse me, they released... Whoa, I haven't finished. I'm reading the article.
0: No one cares.
1: Yes, they do. There's so many Spice Girls.
0: Remember they released Bratz Dolls? Spice Girls Bratz Dolls? Do you remember that?
1: Moving on. And then it goes on to like singles dancing, 100 million global sales, etc., etc. Then they've given us a date. Thursday the 10th of September. That's this week, everybody. Thursday the 10th of September. 2 o'clock. No sheet music required.
0: It's today.
1: Well, okay, great.
0: Yeah.
1: Well, this is their time though, in England.
0: Okay, so it's tomorrow.
1: So it's our time tomorrow. No sheet music required, but you will need a vinyl or CD player. Is this the Spice Girls coming back?
0: Are they releasing a vinyl or a CD?
1: Are they releasing a new song? They have celebrated 30 years of Wannabe, which is very exciting. But what does this mean? Everyone's very, very pumped for this. Everyone is on the edge of their seats. On the edge of their
0: seats. Interesting. Because they did say they were going to do a tour, though, but with not all of them.
1: Well, Posh won't be touring.
0: She never turns up. But I like Posh. I think she's integral.

0: It's a song.
1: Yeah. From start to finish, it's a song.
2: We're playing it tomorrow. Surprise.
1: Okay. No,
0: absolutely.
1: No, it's not going to happen. Let's talk NFL now. Tomorrow morning at 10:30, the kickoff of the 49ers, San Francisco 49ers. They're taking on the LA Rams. The Rams have just arrived in Melbourne this morning. So they're here for 40 hours. They come, they play the game, they get straight on the flight, and they go home.
2: That's insane.
1: There's been so much news coming out about what's going on. Did you see this morning one of the players got off the flight and was cut?
2: Cut?
1: Yeah, he was cut from the squad when he got here. So they waited until he got here, then cut him.
2: Well, he's still in Australia, though.
1: Yeah, but do they fly him back or they just leave him like we would do with Baby Spice?
2: Stop saying that. She's a beautiful girl.
1: George Kittle, who is he's an excellent player. He plays for the 49ers. He's their tight end. Scores a lot of touchdowns. He's very strong, very tough. Featured in the Netflix documentary Receiver. And he's just come back from a long injury layoff. But he is expected, the way that the 49ers play, to score at least one touchdown tomorrow. He was asked in a press conference if he would be open to doing the Jai Arrow celebration if he scored a touchdown. Have a listen to what he said.
3: I would love to, but I'd get fined and penalized for it because it's a weapon. Trust me, I've thought about it.
1: So he'd been thinking about it. So he'd obviously thought about it, about doing it as a celebration. Because as we know, that try celebration has gone worldwide.
2: Yes.
1: They're doing it in. They've done it in the Premier League. They've done it in all types of sports all around the world. But apparently you can't do it. Because
2: in
1: it's
2: America,
1: a weapon in America, in a country where everyone literally has an assault rifle in their pocket.
2: But we're in Australia, so do it.
1: Well, he'd still be under the sanctions and rules of the NFL. But surely they're going to let you off, right?
2: Surely.
1: There's
2: surely.
1: One. Look. Okay, so who's that? Is that Travis Kelce? He's doing an arrow dance, an arrowhead dance. So he did it.
2: They should just do it and just bring awareness
1: You know what? I actually reckon he will do it. Okay. He's saying that, knowing he'll get fined. And then underneath on that video, when it was first posted, Jai Arrow actually wrote in the comments, "I will cover the fine completely."
2: Oh, that's so cool.
1: So surely he's going to do it.
2: I love this. I love it. I hope so. Okay, well, that'll be happening near this time tomorrow, 10:30. They're kicking off down in Melbourne there. And let's see who wins, the 49ers who have been out here for a week and acclimatised, or the Rams who have literally landed today.
1: Yeah, and the Rams are a much better side for this season, but it will be interesting to see because, you know,
2: Jet lag.
1: I don't know about that move.
2: I know.
1: Yeah, it'll be interesting.
2: We'll find out.
1: Don't go anywhere. It's on 98. You are with Christian and Bella roadside in Dapto as Christian and Bella's road trip continues. And remember, it is Are You Okay Day today. So make sure you check in with your mates. Make sure that, you know, they're going okay. Just have the chat, you know. And today is only a reminder. You should be doing that every day. You know what? Toot your horn if you're okay.
2: He's okay.
1: Toot your horn if you're okay.
2: Give us a beep if you're okay. All right. No, Dapto, are you okay?
1: Oh, there we go. He's okay. He's doing okay. Good.
2: Hey, before 9 o'clock, we're going to talk about Samsung throwing shade at the iPhone. Stand by.
4: The Kembla Grange Racecourse. I-98 traffic. Building northbound for the M1 through Unanderra. Pretty heavy here as you pass Five Islands Road up towards Fig Tree. Congestion for Fig Tree 2, Princess Highway. We're stacked north at O'Brien's Road and again coming into West Wollongong at Mount Kira Road. Under speed, North Wollongong, Princess Highway at the Memorial Drive off-ramps. 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A slight chance of a morning shower with a cloudy day and a top of 17. I'm Brittany Gorrell. That's the latest on Feel Good I-98.
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0: Good morning. You're on 98 with Christian and Bella for breakfast. It's Christian and Bella's road trip. We're going on tour of the Illawarra, just having fun this week, and it's been awesome. We're in Dapto today on the corner of Bong Bong Road, just out the front of Amber's Cafe and Restaurant, where the Dapto Hotel is.
1: Yeah, we're loving life this morning.
0: Jessica nearly fell off the lounge. What's happening? We're falling apart
1: the
0: at the seams
1: are off.
0: This morning.
1: Well, it's Thursday. I think everyone feels a bit like this on a Thursday.
0: And I think everyone's just keen to get through tomorrow's show and then go home and watch the NFL. Or go to the pub.
1: Hey, but big news today. Two things. Are you okay day? So make sure you check in on your mates, your family, and start that conversation.
0: And remember, that's just a reminder. Are you okay day? You should be doing that every single day, making sure each other are all right.
1: The other big news today is that the Apple iPhone has been released, the new one. Well, what it's going to look like.
0: It's been announced.
1: But Samsung has stepped into the ring and has absolutely torn the iPhone apart.
0: Just for those who have missed the news, they've got a new fold-out iPhone, so it doubles the size of the screen. It's going to be about the size of a passport.
1: Which I feel is too small. I can't read.
0: Well, if you've got the iPhone Max, it's pretty close to that anyway.
1: Yeah, right.
0: You do have big hands.
1: Yeah, I feel like that'd be
0: that
1: too small.
0: That was Jessica in the background. Everyone would have heard. You got big hands.
1: Yeah, thanks.
0: Yeah, big hands.
1: Okay, so this is Samsung, and they've posted to Apple. Here are some things. Was there range? No. Was it exciting? No. Did it happen? Yes.
2: That's actually good.
1: Not the bedside clock. It's giving Groundhog Day. So they've just released the same sort of update.
0: They're not wrong, though, because they are very similar.
1: Let us know when you're done reheating our leftovers, winky face. That is good. Because obviously the Samsung had a flip phone.
0: Yeah, a while ago.
1: And then they said, I'm so sorry, Duolingo, they copied us too. It's feeling very familiar. Is this a Sims sequel? Like, it's just funny stuff.
0: It is funny stuff. And you know what? I am a bit off. Like, everyone uses the iPhone because it ruins a group text if you don't have iPhone. But I'm a bit over them just re-releasing the same thing with a slightly better camera over and over again.
1: This one's gold from Samsung. So this is Samsung to iPhones. Making us wait? Fine. We'll be over here. Fold in three ways. Because they can only fold twice.
0: Oh, it folds in three ways. Samsung, I thought that was like a three-way joke of some sort. I wasn't sure.
1: No, they can fold it three ways.
0: Okay, I get you.
1: Okay. Nate's back in the studio. Good morning, Nate.
3: All right, guys. What's going on?
1: Living the dream,
0: mate. You know what's going on. We're bloody roadside in Dapto, mate.
3: All right. I'm just making conversation because Bella just said hello and that's all it was. Not how are you? Are you okay today? All that sort of stuff.
1: Are you okay today, mate?
0: That's a good friend of ours. Are you okay?
3: Yes, I am okay. Are you guys okay?
0: Yeah, we're great, mate. We're really enjoying our time out on the road. And we haven't seen you most of the week because we've been out doing our shows on the street on Christian and Bella's road trip.
3: Yeah, and I've been stuck in the studio, as always.
1: Jessica
0: just accidentally smacked me in the back of the head while I was talking there. This is why Jessica gets left in a little box on the side of our studio when we're in the studios.
1: Yeah, can't take her anywhere.
0: Oh, because she's yelling in the background.
1: I think it's time for our finishing music, though.
0: No, I think so, too. Wrap us up.
1: I think it's time to wrap up.
0: Okay, now we are.
1: He's on his elf.
0: That's definitely
1: that's too
0: illegal.
1: Strong,
0: but, that was cool.
1: That is too strong.
0: So we'll be back on the road tomorrow, and we'll just be popping up. We could be popping up in your suburb. So make sure you keep your eyes out. And Christian and Bella's road trip continues. Come down and say hello to us when we're out tomorrow. We won't tell you where we are.
1: No,
0: I don't even know. I've forgotten.
1: I'll tell you later.
0: Okay.
1: But Nath, what do you got on the plan on the show today?
3: Oh, massive songs on the way, including a new one that's sort of very similar to Ella Langley's "Choose in Texas." So if you like that song, you'll like this song.
1: Did you hear the drama with this song?
3: Yes, I did.
1: They copied. Who's the singer? They copied. No, I can't. It sounds exactly the same.
3: Yeah, but all those country pop songs sound the same.
1: No. Okay, we've run out of time.
0: Is it almost the same? We'll talk about that tomorrow.
3: Which Noah Kahan song?
1: What's a Noah Kahan song? Stick Season.
3: The start is
1: identical.
0: Doesn't sound like Stick Season. We're going to have to check this tomorrow, but we'll play them side by side.
1: Yeah, we'll do it tomorrow.
3: Okay,
1: yeah.
3: Well, I'll leave it for now, and you guys can unravel it tomorrow morning.
1: Yeah, we'll do that. But you enjoy your mystery word. Another chance with you as well. 7 letters, $10,000 could be yours. But Dapto, thank you so much for having us. Thank you to Amber's Cafe and Restaurant. We appreciate you. And we'll see you tomorrow.
3: See ya.
1: Bye.
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13: Roadworks today through Albion Park. Watch your speed. Tongara Road at Church Street. There's a stop slow condition in place. Princes Highway stacking southbound through to Oak Flats Interchange. We do have delays in Fig Tree northbound on Princes Highway towards O'Brien's Road and also for the M1 north at the Masters Road on ramp. Blocked drains can damage your home and pollute Sydney's waterways. Remember, only flush the 3 P's and only put water, detergent and soap down the sink. A message from Sydney Water. Slight chance of a morning shower with a cloudy day and a top of 17. I'm Brittany Gorrell. 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
12: 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I-98 News.
13: Partly cloudy, tops of 17 on the way today. Good morning, I'm Emma Smith with your 9 o'clock news. The federal government has brushed aside concerns from the US about Australia's growing tech regulation. The latest measure would allow social media users to opt out of algorithms that drive content to an individual's feed. Communications Minister Annika Wells says she hasn't been approached with any concerns from American officials. 7 Mile Beach National Park has been expanded by almost 27 hectares as part of new conservation protections on the south coast. The parcel of land around 16 kilometres southwest of Kiama has now been formally added to the national park. The expansion links two previously separated sections of the reserve and will help protect the nationally significant Koomanderry Swamp. A new study has found 1 in 8 Australian teenagers have tried a nicotine vape device. More than 1,800 students from across the country took part in the survey. It also found young people were more likely to try other nicotine products after sampling one. Businesses from across the Illawarra and Shoalhaven will be celebrated at a major regional awards night in Wollongong tomorrow. More than 600 people are expected to attend the Illawarra Business Awards at UOW. Winners will also have the chance to represent the region at the New South Wales State Awards in October. And Apple's unveiled its foldable iPhone. The Duo opens to a 19-centimetre display, 80% bigger than the newest iPhone 18 Pro.
4: Moto City Wollongong, the Illawarra's largest motorcycle dealership.
12: I-98 Sport.
13: The Panthers' bid for NRL glory is being driven by a heartbreaking defeat from almost 12 months ago. Coach Ivan Cleary says a prelim final loss to the Broncos, which ended their four-year premiership streak, lit a fire in his players.
14: We all sort of left that day feeling like, yeah, we just didn't give it enough, like what we're capable of throughout the balance of the year. So came back this year, with a bit of a different vibe and a really strong focus, and I think that's certainly got us, helped us to get us where we are now.
13: The Panthers take on the Roosters in a qualifying final on Sunday afternoon. And at the US Tennis Open, Carlos Alcaraz went down to local hope Blake Shelton in a record-breaking five-set epic. The 3:30 a.m. finish in New York is the latest ever for a match at the major.
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13: Partly cloudy, tops of 17 on the way today. Mostly sunny tomorrow, reaching 19. Partly cloudy, tops of 21 forecast on Saturday. Right now in Russell Vale, it's 14 degrees on I-98.
12: 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I-98's
3: mystery word. Hello, Illawarra. You got an eighth all day while you work, kicking off another work day, universally known as the day before the weekend. Yep, not too far away. Not too far away as well from the official kickoff of the big NFL fixture tomorrow morning in Melbourne at the MCG between the Rams and the 49ers. It's going to be a great game. And also today, it's a Thursday, but it was also a big new iPhone drop day. Yep, if you missed it this morning, the new iPhone Duo, like a flip one, just got announced. And I just started noticing this morning that my iPhone has actually just started to slow down a little bit, lose charge a little bit more quickly. That's what they do. 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
3: 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Hello!

0: Hello, you got Nate here at i98 this morning. There goes Justin Bieber and Daisies. 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
17: The NRLW has never been better. 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
17: 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I-98's $30,000 mystery word. 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

0: it's a train. Hello to you across the Illawarra and hello to Jess in the office. What's it like this morning, Jess?
1: Oh, lots of coffee. A bit cold.
0: Yep, it seems like the general consensus at the moment. Well, the feel-good music continuing now. Stella Lefley and her big hit, Boston. It's a country pop hit playing now at I-98. On a train.

0: Your next chance to guess the i98FM $30,000 mystery word. It's coming up at about 10:30 this morning, right here on i98 with Nath. Now, if you're a big Tame Impala fan, he has recently come out and said that he is banning autographs. Yep, he's no longer going to be signing anything for his fans, but he wants you to know that he still loves all the fans. He wants to get photos and that type of thing. He just doesn't like the people who sell his stuff on eBay. Yep, so once he signs something, it could be something random like a notebook or a head or something like that, and then they resell it on eBay to a profit. That's why he's completely banning autographs. And I say, good on him. He's about to come down under for his big tour later in the year, currently in the US. Dracula from Tame Impala. Coming up next alongside some Evanescence. Don't go anywhere, it's i98.
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0: Whitney Houston this morning. You got Nate here at I-98. Are You Okay Day is today, a day that we are reminded to check in with our loved ones, our friends, our families, even our co-workers as well, by just asking, are you okay? 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
15: 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Also in Dapto, roadworks